Raga tanga, you used to do me. I used to do you in chiti. And see a love, who got to make you out school. You used to think you were the ultimate source to my happiness, but I wangazwe gare. Itea wada, shall screw you. I heard you found a new crew, you found a new boo. One

aspa, banana with she. Dahilana, Elani Pepe. Pedagogue, this a going day. Eddie Mora, status is 18. 15, as this is 18. Deja

singer dancehall chanter Master H and his partner in crime Popton have been arrested following a botched deal with the Yardies. The details of their arrest are still sketchy at the moment. However, details gathered by our journalists suggest that the charges they are facing may be severe, as there was heavy police presence during the arrest. We will be giving you more details on that story as it develops.

0: Juanitamos.
1: No matter where you go, remember the road that will lead you home.
0: Juanitamos.

you can see where I thought I like that. All over that, I didn't get the money, just much up. When I know my weekend, the money gets the money up. I didn't. One more cost, I didn't get that. I didn't. I didn't. I didn't. I didn't. I didn't. I didn't. I didn't. I didn't. I didn't. I didn't. I didn't. I didn't. I didn't. I didn't. I didn't. I didn't. I didn't. I didn't. I didn't. I didn't. I didn't. I didn't. I didn't. I didn't. I didn't. I didn't. I didn't. I didn't. I didn't. I didn't. I didn't. I didn't. I didn't. I didn't. I didn't. I didn't. I didn't. I didn't. I didn't. I didn't. I didn't. I didn't. I didn't. I didn't. I didn't. I didn't. I didn't. I didn't. I didn't. I didn't. I didn't. I didn't. I didn't. I didn't. I didn't. I didn't. I didn't. I didn't. I didn't. I didn't. I didn't. I didn't. I didn't. I didn't. I didn't. I didn't. I didn't. I didn't. I didn't. I didn't. I didn't. I didn't. I didn't. I didn't. I didn't

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It's a very good morning to you, great dogs. Say. Hope everything is going on the floor today, Tuesday. It is Forbes Mugadzando Starango. Good morning, great dog is where you're at till 10 o'clock. Tirite say, great dog. And tell you what, I'm going to kickstart your morning

0: by giving you the ultimate jumpstart into your day. Great Zimbabwean Brands is where you at. Shanisa Clue and Nogupa, use it wisely, because Clue and Nogupa will make you a winner this morning. So, Great Dag, this is how it goes. Dine Hampa Renema Goody Goodies Zagasiana Siana from your favorite Great Zimbabwean Brands. Kupakuma Zoe, Dine 4 liters Yacho cooking oil, Zim Gold, and Dine 6 liters. I've also do have Maramba Waraira, my cookies, 2 kgs Zako, Dine 8 kgs the flour, 10 kg rice, 10 kg upfu, Saka. So Great Dag, use this clue wisely because it's going to make you a winner today. I'm giving away 2 of those. So let's get to find out what Zakamira say this morning. Great Dag, use this clue wisely. Are you ready? Here goes. I am a great Zimbabwean brand renowned for blending traditional Zimbabwean music with Afrobeats. I am the leader of a band on the third generation. I have also partnered companies Agedonge Nyarazo, New World Remit. Recently, I did celebrate my birthday on the 4th of July. I am a great Zimbabwean icon and a great Zimbabwean brand. Who am I? If you think you know which great Zimbabwean brand I'm talking about, send me a WhatsApp message. Dibade Zwakare pa WhatsApp or call me, or you can send me a voice note on the pass of the Great Dag 101.991.8. Let's get to find out who's going to be our winner this morning on Great Zimbabwean Brands. See Sonke on Good Morning Great Dag till 10 o'clock. Breakfast.
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Bruno Mars, Roy PT, happening for ABBA on the pulse of the Great Tokyo FM, 101.9, 91.8, 27 minutes after 6 o'clock. Dizongova, Great Zimbabwean Brands is where you at, and I gotta get a winner this morning. Just in case you missed this clue, let me just give you that clue one more time. This clue will unlock your voucher, rather your hamper, yeah, made out of Great Zimbabwean products. In case you missed that clue, we're gonna go pay a card clue, yo. I am a Great Zimbabwean Brand. Ndiri, don't you know, Zikanwa, and MBD, you could blend that traditional

0: Zimbabwean music zvese nema afrobeats ndiri mutungamiriri wechikwata chinonzi third generation band iyezve ndakabatana nemakambani akasiyana siyana akaita kunge nyaradzo ne world remit I did celebrate my birthday this month as well on the 4th of July I am a great Zimbabwean icon ndiri zvakare a great Zimbabwean brand ndinonzani who do you think I am 0719255655 Come through, let me know. My Chibika, Mamuka Boy Ramaksena Nasi. Great. Hope all is going with the flow with you this morning. I'm Uskundu Zotu Muruku Bakupi, but all the same, you say Forbes, the great Zimbabwean brand you are talking about this morning. Muruku Taura Nezra Thomas Mapfumu. No, I just thought this was Mkanya. Mkanya is now a millionaire. Yeah, making in millions, I tell you. Okay, that's not the great Zimbabwean brand I'm talking about this morning, okay? Next message is coming through. That is from Pauline. Arisema Mix Pauline. Great to know that you locked onto the pulse of the great Dyke. And you say, Forbes Morning, the great Zimbabwean brand you are talking about this morning is the late, great Oliver Mtukudzi. No. That is definitely not the great Zimbabwean brand I'm talking about. All the same, Oliver Mtukudzi indeed, Rangariri superstar, right Donza Ndandi Ndokudza. Okay, let's go to find out if we are going to be getting a winner anytime soon, okay? We do have one message coming through. This one is coming through. That is from Titus. Arisema Mix Titus, Parisema Sibosa, but this morning, you say the great Zimbabwean brand we are talking about this morning is Ja Praisa. Yebo, yebo, yebo, yebo, yes. That's what I'm talking about. I love it when we win. Titus, congratulations. You've just won yourself, your hamper. I saw school famba we gaga. Okay, we have Alfred as well coming through. Arisema Mix Alfred, Parisepa Lord 4 Apo. You as well are a winner. You say the great Zimbabwean brand I'm talking about is Ja Praisa. Yeah. Just a congratulations to the both of you. You are our winners today on Great Zimbabwean Brands, proudly powered by Buy Zimbabwe. Breakfast.
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0: performing. Two shows, one at Jaapreza's wedding, another one at a venue not yet mentioned, yet paid $1 million to perform. Zimbabwean superstar Thomas Mkhanya Mafumo, akabatana ne The Black Sam Limited, Moyo Wangu, coming through right here. Panababaya FM as your classic song of the hour today on a Tuesday. Mixed series against Bangladesh. Zimbabwe dominating the test match with an innings and an 85-run victory before clinching the ODI series 2-1. Although they did lose about the T20 series 2-1. The Chevrons now shift attention to a blockbuster clash against India on Thursday at Harare Sports Club. Innocent coming through to give us more in terms of that update.
1: After the Chevrons beat Bangladesh by a convincing innings and 85 runs in a one-off test match, Cricket Zimbabwe followed that up with another huge victory in the ODIs, where they trounced Bangladesh by 2-1. Unfortunately, they came unstuck in the T20 internationals, where Zimbabwe lost by 2-1. However, Zimbabwe have got a lot of promise, considering that the next few days, especially on Thursday, they are going to be playing against India, one of the best T20 countries in terms of cricket, on Thursday at the Harare Sports Club. Our cricket correspondent

0: Brian Goredema gives us more in terms of how the Zimbabwe national team, the Chevrons, are fared against Bangladesh and their prospects against the Indians. Let us hear him speaking.
1: India, having arrived yesterday in Harare and the first game on Thursday, so Zimbabwe has got their work cut out. They have to play the perfect game, beat batting, beat bowling, and fielding. So the fielding, they have set themselves high standards, so that's a non-negotiable issue. Catches win matches, and if you drop catches, you'll not win a cricket game. So there's been a lot of progress that we have to admit. A very good 70 odd yesterday by Dion Myers, but questions have to be asked now about people like Clive Madande, who's been struggling.
0: Reporting for Great Exports, Marufino Sint.
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2: We now get to find out what's happening at Maplat. So, finally getting that victory. And FC Platinum coach Jolo Patla relieved that his side's hard-fought 1-0 victory over Bulawayo Chiefs. He was quite happy, saying that it has eased some pressure on his team after going 4 weeks without victory. You know, winning is contagious. So, I'm hoping Kuti's victory will bring more victories for Maplato. Longila gives us that update.
4: A relieved FC Platinum coach Joel Patla says his side's 1-0 win over Bulawayo Chiefs has lifted a huge burden after weeks of pressure. Lupatla admitted the result was more important than the performance, saying the victory could be the turning point in their Casalaga Premier Soccer League campaign. Let's hear from him.
5: It's a big relief. It's a big relief because we have struggled for a win. We've been playing good football, but we're not winning. For today, I cannot say that we played at our best, but sometimes you need to play bad and get the full results.
4: Reporting for Great Exports, I'm Longina Sobala Chaka.
2: Wonderful, Longina, still on football. We get to find out what's happening at Makumeni, where Bosso beat Scotland by a 0-0. Yes, Innocent coming through to give us that update.
0: Despite 1-0 loss to Highlanders over the weekend, Scotland are still top of the league, and that's an achievement on its own. Coach Norman Mapeza says he's still optimistic. Eyes now on the next game. Thumbs up to the boys for their hard work. Let's hear from you.
6: Situation happened. 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
3: So this other day, you know, ndaiba yangu pamberengo apa waipiwa mwandiri pamshikashika ngagarangu pasitri pakati papa. So there was this one gentleman, in fact one lady, wanakagara padhuze naye, who was busy watching an African movie akatoisa ake volume ake pa full blast. Tell you what, driver as well, like I still play, I can radio, I can show some music. My mother was also watching an African movie, verse number earphones at full blast. 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Anyway, someone anenge achiwatching African movie yake at full blast, maybe driver is allowed to play or radio yake. That really irritates me. Not only that,

0: kwira mu public transport ndomuna ndanga chiona ma TikTok videos ake futi at full blast asina kupfeka ma earphones. Ooh, that habit really irritates me. So Greg Dyke, come through today by 0719255655 and let's just get to talk about some of those habits. Anoitika mumshikashika mu public transport ma habits aya anongo kubowa kana kukudina. Right, come through and have your say on the pass of the Great Dyke. 0719255655. Call me, send me a voice note or send me a text message for 0719255655. It's exactly 11 minutes before we get to 7 o'clock, so Great Dyke, do keep your messages coming in. Breakfast.
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0: the five-star goddess of Freeman. Tit for Tat, coming through right here, Paya FM 101.9, 91.8. Taking our time to exactly 5 minutes before we get to 7 o'clock, 0719255655 number. You're going to be talking about some of those habits that some other people do. You know, can normal public transport, some of those habits are not going to be pure. Yeah, come through and just want to find out from you, what could be some of those habits. I don't go bow, I don't go to name again. I can't cut me public transport. Yeah, Baba Milo, big shout out to you, High Voltage. Yeah, it is same main city. Good to know that you got to Raya FM, the pulse of the dark. You say, morning, Forbes. Hamiri Kutaura. Apo Achijiga. High Voltage, Baba Milo, I get the drift. I'm not going to get up at Tuesday night. That really irritates you. Big shout out to you. Wapuka say, Opoli is going to the floor today. Okay. We have Loveness Masango coming through as well. Let us say, Mix Lavu. You said that Forbes could not go in a phone mango. Oka Garapari pa say, the pangis was also not irritated. I say, fortunately, I'm going to take a privacy glass. privacy glass, doctor, go beds, and I say, I'm going. Okay, another message coming through. This one reads as follows. Okay, it says that morning Forbes is coming through from Lakmore. Okay, you saying Forbes, vangwe moms forgot to invite someone now. Avo road yese kunge wango anzindoda kumbovata apo mfana watu wangane 2 years akapfekedzwa ma Timberland boot. 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Hanzi iyo yange kufarirwa nevana yakazondifarira. Lakmore, you just made my morning. To keep those messages coming through on the pulse of the great dark. It's 3 minutes before we get to 7 o'clock. Taradini, pa 0719255655. Let me know just some of those habits that people do. Zimwe zengo wakana murum public transport. Zinombogu dina mumoyawa. Okay, we have Eve Ngube coming through. Arisema Mix Eve Ngube. You say that Forbes inini someone anotaurisa steregi apachimwadoro ndiri mubhazi haizo zozo Forbes ndoni dina zvimwe zvisingatomboiti. Yeah, my one. First, my one beer can also get me to rachoka. Yeah, it can be a bit irritating. So if I do understand you, 0719255. Keep those messages coming through till 7 o'clock. Great, like, see, so okay. Yeah, if I morning, what do you say? Say. Morning, Dribo. I'm going to go to Orana Max and us.
1: Chief Nyashano.
0: Chief Nyashano, you good?
1: Chief Nyashano, Girere.
0: Nice one, Chief Nyashano. You say it's no good boy, I can ask no irritate. I so they try to run a gun. I'm cutting them shiga shiga. Oh, good duck, what duck, no cook Zembera Zembera. Ayo yo do easy man now yeah chill yo yaniga. Yeah. Let's go Zembera Zembera Buna Stone Wake Dor Rake. Ma one chao chao. Okay, Chief Nyashano, big shout out to you. Thanks indeed for coming through. That takes our time to exactly just a few seconds before 7 o'clock. So stand by for Greg Dyke News coming up next.

0: 2026 WhatsApp channel and cast your votes for your preferred nominees across all categories. Voting closes on Monday 14 September at 12 noon. Coming to you from the Great Dag Center, this is your news on the hour read by Samantha Muringai. Granite processor Eben Investment in Uzumba says it can generate about 1.5 million US in monthly export revenue at full capacity. Company director David Van Breder told media the plant, which is only 50% complete, already processes up to 4,500 tons of Polish granite slabs per month.
1: The processing plant can process 4,500 tons of granite a month in its current state, which is half completed. That's in polished slabs. Slabs are sold by a square meter. The volume of square meters will depend on the thickness, whether it's 2 centimeters, 3 centimeters, 4 or 5 centimeters, the slabs. We can process here to whatever the customer orders, as in full polish or cut only, grind only, hone only. Some customers prefer different end products and they reprocess it themselves to their particular needs. The attention to detail here is monitored very closely, and the classification of your export products is graded very strictly. From there, the slabs are then racked, as you will see inside. From there, they are then loaded on trucks through the internal gantries, or like sometimes we're doing now on the external gantries, because we are way behind on export loads. Currently, we...
0: However, Van Breder revealed that the company is currently holding truckloads of finished granite awaiting export due to paperwork-related constraints affecting the movements of products.
1: Sitting on nearly 200 loads here. The reason for that is there's some paperwork constraints between for exporting all the slabs. If we're exporting flat out at 4,500 tons, or 150 truckloads of 30-ton loads, it'll generate around $1.5 million. If we don't export that, then obviously the amount that's exported is a lot less. Very little of our product is sold locally. We specialize for the export market. It's very big slabs and thin slabs. The local market mainly goes for a lot of the thick slabs and a limited number of thin slabs. To handle and cut these slabs needs quite big machinery, and the volume we produce will basically sustain the local market in a couple of days.
0: In other news, a Blawai City Councillor has raised concerns over poor road rehabilitation works, saying some roads are deteriorating just months after being repaired. Speaking in council, Proportional Rep Councillor Melissa Mabeza said residents are frustrated by recurring potholes and wasted public funds. She questioned the quality of materials, workmanship and oversight, despite not being an engineer.
2: I might not have knowledge because I'm not an engineer, Your Worship, but I'm having challenges with our roads. There's something that I noticed while driving around. We have roads that were recently fixed, but they don't last for 2 months. After 2 months or 3 months, the same potholes, they start coming back. So I was wondering, I was asking myself, whether is it because of the materials that is being used, or the quality of people that are being used, or what exactly is going on? Because I foresee a situation whereby we fix the roads today, we are fixing the same roads in 2 months, and we then derail to fix the roads in our wards.
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1: a family layoff as opposed to being determined by a third party, should I say. Thank you so much.
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0: 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The next update comes in an hour. 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
2: Breakfast. 12 after 7 is your time on the Great Dag's Finest. 3TSA, Forbes Do Starangu, till 10 o'clock. We're talking about some of those habits, you know, that you encounter from time to time. Whenever upon okwira chimotokari, it could be even a bus, you know, chenda wherever that you are going. Mahabits mamaya, anaitwa nema fellow passengers, anakumara. What could be some of those? Come through Utare Nini for the pulse of the Great Dag FM 101.9, 91.8. Taking your messages here. We do have Nenyasha coming through. Arisema Mix, Nenyasha, big shout out to you. You said that morning Forbes, ini muno anodi bowa ande uya anemweya wokusada kuona vanotengesa zvinodiwa. 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My Brian Makuvire. Muri boere. Good to hear from you. Komagama ina kudiaspora. Ha Farese Fajitoa, big shout out to you. Nice to know that I got here at IFM. Okay. Another message coming through. This one says, morning Forbes, inini ndino boy kana, ndiri mumota, ndaka garane munu, rume, anorara, akandi tamira. Ah, zondi dina manj. Maitale, anenga wana jibaby, come face. Saka pamwe anakata, maybe ndio nengere nzire, kutokota wana nache imwe yaya. 18 after 7 is your time. Let's get to listen to some of your voice notes that came through.
3: Morning, folks. In the Pagan Moon, the Wooden Akana Mota, Aluga, Ajitauri Sastay, Aska Pastor Puyaki, Potayako to Foro Vati. This is a paddle. Put as a middle of the day. Mundo Tango Puperin, but the food, but you have Ruga Ganyara, Askata Runga Sika, Mursia.
2: Anyway, Musatauri is a Musimota. It's quite a number of people on a boy can never tell Risa Musimota. Taking both your calls as well on the pulse of the Great Dag. Money in the FM, Muriboy. Musha, Dribot, and one got one to go to our arenas. Arisa makes Baba Maggie, but a boy, a passport, a Maxenas.
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2: my goodness, mute. Iribo wangu, thank you so much for coming through. Sharp, getting around to see an air foot in there now. You can go shoot a mute, bring Magazara Zaravano. Especially like an Amurumoshimota. 14 after 7, this is going. Keep your calls, your messages, and your voice notes coming through till 10 o'clock. Great Dag, see Sonke.
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0: The music of Oriano, Jalane Ngirozi, happening by the FM 101.9, 91.8, 22 after 7 is your time on Great Dag's Finest. You know, we spend quite an hour time zingwa to Kishanisa public transport. Could be Chimota, could be Kombi, zingwa bus, chairo, traveling between places. And to second, my characters, Akasiana Siana. And some of my habits, and I to some people have no quit on our public transport. I don't go mara in there. So today we're talking about some of those bad habits that some people display. Kanavari Mujimota, could be a bus as well, you know, moving from place to place. Could what could they be? I know go mara, I go boa in there. 0719255655. Tara Dini right here on the pulse of the Great Dag FM. Okay, taking your messages. This one's coming from Nelson AJ. How are you, my neighbor? But I say, good morning, Forbes. I hope you are doing well. Tell you what, I'm fantastic. He says, some habits that really irritate me are some people who can't lower their volume when talking on the phone. Oh my goodness. Singing along if there's a song playing in a taxi, and the worst thing I don't like is someone who falls asleep and they start leaning on me. Oh my goodness. Nelson, that's just the worst, my guy. Yeah. Do keep your messages coming through. We have this one coming through. That is from My Lala. Arisema makes My Lala. Arisema cakes. You say, Muna, anoko tira. How's Gumuziva iwe? Kachiku zembera zembera. Apanirute ruchierera. My Ruta Professor, Udenko Zoti Wadze Ango. 7:24 is your time. We get to listen to some of your voice notes.
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0: played you two in a row, Joe Boy, Baby, playing in the background. And before that, we did hear the music of daughter of legend, late great Chinks Chingaira. Daughter Akinanza Tinder. Chinks played you the song, Diwe, your classic song of the hour, as well as your sporting update coming up next on Great Dyke's Finest.
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0: my Commodores way back in the 70s, but my tensions, Pakati Kwire, he then left her on and went solo. Played you third studio album, self-titled Dancing on the Ceiling, released on August 5, 1986. That it did is a classic. Kinda still sounds good, eh? Yeah, in the year 2026. Lionel Richie, Dancing on the Ceiling, coming through as your classic song of the hour. Breakfast. It's exactly 7:36. Stand by for Give More to give you your sporting updates.
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2: Mangwana ni mangwana na kana kama Great Dykers lifikeza na ma Great Dykers amahle ilizo lami ukugive umakonye the game changer, your man in terms of sports updates from local to regional as well as international. And let's start with some action closer to home, that's in the Zifa Midlands province, where we are seeing the Zifa Midlands province Golden Mines Octa Knockout Tournament semi-finals. They are kicking off on the 19th. Yes, and Manyama FC will take on Chiponjeka at Moss 8 grounds. That's in Kwekwe. And on the same day, Chili FC, too hot. Yes, they will welcome Zealand Mine at Ascot Stadium. And kickoff time is 3 p.m. That's the Zifa Midlands Province Golden Mines Octa Knockout Tournament. A great one, as you know, Famba say, takatarisa kakute, iyo Zifa Midlands, yanga ichiratidza kuti mutambo wakasimuka, mune zvikwata zvekutamba anabvu yepamusoro-soro. 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He has been appointed to take care of the video assistant referee ukoka kwatinoti kuwafcon kumoroko. That's the Women's African championships. 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

0: kare regai tidzoke kumusha titeze kamutambo ichange chitambwa atingati ma midweek fixtures akuti Casablanca chitota a big win in Vlaayo there where they got a victory out of Vlaayo that's against Vlaayo Chiefs and Dynamo Zimbabwe held by Simba Bora this time around. They are squaring off at Mandela Stadium. It promises to be a big match. And Scotland, Amaviravira, are playing against Vlaayo Chiefs at Rufaro Stadium. And let's go to matches lined up across the country on Thursday. Triangle United will receive Ngezi Platinum FC at Gibbo Stadium down there in the Low Veld. While it's Agama are at home at Wadzana Stadium against Hard Rock FC Kasongo. Caps United will square off against FC Hunters at Rufaro Stadium. Those are the fixtures penciled for Thursday. And let's move on to some cricket, umdlalo we cricket between the Stars. So the T20 World Champions, India, landed in the country on Sunday. And they've come for the T20 series against our own Chevrons. So the matches are starting on Thursday. That's the T20 series. And of course, Zimbabwe playing some good cricket against Bangladesh, but losing in the T20. But this time around, they are facing the T20 World Champions. That's India for you. We all have to be behind our own Chevrons. Vakomana vekwedu kapo vanenge vachisangana ane nyanzvi dzepasi rose. 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
1: 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Till 10 o'clock, Great Dyke is on K. Right? Just in case you joined us, Wangorugubi. All the same, welcome. We're talking issues to do, name, my habits, and that some of us do. You know, I know, irritator. Especially waka kwiramu remote carry, could be bus, yeah, could be kombi shakari. Public transport in general. What are some of those things zvinoitwa nevanhu zvinoku irritate mwe? Come through and talk to me on 101.9 91.94. To me, a text message or send me a voice note. It's always good to hear your voices on the Pulse of the Great Dyke. Okay, obvious Mapuranga. Uri boire. Big shout out to you, Chris Ekbashingo. Nice to know that Ogatera YFM. You say that Forbes can apparently chun chore boa. Especially like an andrim bazi is a ku furirwa window. Iwewe uchito norwa. That's a very difficult one, you know, because I can move to public transport. Maybe my temperature has a siana. If you are, do keep your messages coming through on the Pulse of the Great Dyke, gift coming through as well. As you turn around, I'll turn around now. Your window, he said, morning Forbes could get up. I hate Munano got up a window or Baramba for a window, kuchi pisa. Plus, as you know, I'm Kanoa. Do keep your messages coming through on the Pulse of the Great Dyke. We have Sibanda, could drink water, Women United. What he says, Sibanda, always a pleasure to hear from you. You say, Mr. Forbes, inini dinomarwa mubazi nemunu anenge akapfeka jezi retimu inenge yatibaya. Yeah, anokupa my bad memories, gamvesog. Till 10 o'clock, Sisonke, 0719255655, come through, talk to me. Let's get to listen to some of your voice notes coming through on Great Dyke's Finest. Yeah, mawani wayayo. Breakfast.
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2: 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Mailili pa 4 miles.
1: Pari say pa 4 miles. 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Kana dora kusika tomboringwe panguva iyoyo kaanenge ari mawani zvichivara imwe yaya. Keep your messages coming through on the Pulse of the Great Dyke 0719255655. Let's just get to talk about some of those habits. Anokubohwa kana anokumara whenever paunokwira public transport. You know, yeah. 0719255655. We get to read some of your messages. This one says, inini.

0: vakan inini vanode boa munhu anonwa kambucha apa akagara padhuze neni smele kambucha inongone boa mveso wangu. Oh my god, that's Baba D. I receive a mix, Baba D. Do you know a friend of mine and asingakwanisi kutorarama asina kambucha iyoyo? 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And the Forbes in the morning, did not work.
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2: As dark as the coals of Wange, as vivacious as chrome fields of Mtorashanga, I shine like the gold of Shurugwi. I am as pristine as waters of Palawani, rich as the mines of Mimosa, Unki, and Zimplatz. Hunted like lithium, in my despair, hopes and aspirations, I glitter as scenic as Boterekwa. I am a smart, energetic Afropolitan. I am a great Daika. And my home is
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4: Voting has officially opened for the 2026 Grey Dark Awards. Follow the Grey Dark Awards 2026 WhatsApp channel and cast your votes for your preferred nominees across all categories. Voting closes on Monday, 14 September at 12 noon. Coming to you from the Grey Dark Center, this is your news on the hour read by Samantha Muringai. Granite processor Eben Investment in Uzumba says it can generate about 1.5 million US.

0: in monthly export revenue at full capacity. Company Director David Van Breder told media the plant, which is only 50% complete, already processes up to 4,500 tons of polished granite slabs per month.
1: The processing plant can process 4,500 tons of granite a month in its current state, which is half completed. That's in polished slabs. Slabs are sold by a square meter. The volume of square meters will depend on the thickness, whether it's 2 centimeters, 3 centimeters, 4 or 5 centimeters, the slabs. We can process here to whatever the customer orders. Is monitored very closely, and the classification of your export products is graded very strictly. From there, the slabs are then racked, as you'll see inside. From there, they are then loaded on trucks through the internal gantries, or like sometimes we're doing now on the external gantries, because we are way behind on export loads. Currently, we
0: However, Van Breder revealed that the company is currently holding nearly 200 truckloads of finished granite awaiting export due to paperwork-related constraints affecting the movements of products.
1: Sitting on nearly 200 loads here. The reason for that is there's some paperwork constraints for exporting all the slabs. If we're exporting flat out at 4,500 tons, 150 truckloads of 30-ton loads, it'll generate around $1.5 million. If we don't export that, then obviously the amount that's exported is a lot less. Very little of our product is sold locally. We specialize for the export market. It's very big slabs and thin slabs. The local market mainly goes for a lot of the thick slabs and a limited number of thin slabs. To handle and cut these slabs needs quite big machinery, and the volume we produce will basically sustain the local market in a couple of days.
0: In other news, a Blawai City Councillor has raised concerns over poor road rehabilitation works, saying some roads are deteriorating just months after being repaired. Speaking in council, Proportional Rep Councillor Melissa Mabeza said residents are frustrated by recurring potholes and wasted public funds. She questioned the quality of materials, workmanship and oversight, despite not being an engineer.
2: I might not have knowledge because I'm not an engineer, Your Worship, but I'm having challenges with our roads. There's something that I noticed while driving around. We have roads that were recently fixed, but they don't last for 2 months. After 2 months or 3 months, the same potholes, they start coming back. So I was wondering, I was asking myself, whether is it because of the materials that is being used, or the quality of people that are being used, or what exactly is going on? Because I foresee a situation whereby we fix the roads today, we are fixing the same roads in 2 months, and we then derail to fix the roads in our wards.
0: Thirsty for water, we dig it. MIS Bore Drilling Company is your go-to crew for drilling, flushing, deepening and surveying basically. If it involves water underground, we've got you covered. Find us at Shop 19, Robert Mgabewe Shishavane, or call us at 0773-514-103 or 0784-150-673. MIS Bore Drilling, we dig deep so you don't have to. Turning our attention to crime and courts, lawyer Kuluani Ngwenya, representing Bulelani Lobengula Khumalo, has welcomed the withdrawal of a high court challenge over the Ndebele kingship. He said the succession issue should now be resolved through traditional processes within the Khumalo royal family, not the courts as it is rooted in custom and cultural practice.
3: Thank you so much. My name is Kuluani Ngwenya. I'm the lawyer for Chief Bulelani Khumalo. We've just come out. And Peter Zwide Khumalo

action against the Chief Bulelani and the King's Royal Trust Council. Well, I think it's a positive development. Umalo has withdrawn his action against the Chief Bulelani and the King's Royal Trust Council. Well, I

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1: 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I am a smart, energetic Afropolitan. I am a great Daika. 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
3: See some care on Good Morning Great Dike till 10 o'clock. Forbes Mugadza and Ostarangu. And just in case you joined us, it's a very good morning to you. Right here on Great Dike's Finest. You know, there is a certain point in your life, Ponombos, you know, whenever you are perhaps moving from one destination to another, at times you find yourself in a bus. But my bus is a public transport, but no kira motetaka kira never mweva no. And at times it's panama mwe my habits or things that these people do. So no go to mara mara, you know. Me, for instance, right? It's just got to be one person who is curious about chichirukitika pa phone pako achida kudongorera phone yako imwe uri biza kuita zvinhu zvako. Secondly, for me, should not irritate actually among my passengers, basi, co player my videos, epa TikTok, loud volume. That really irritates me. Worse, this other day, Daichuan Nangu Berengwa, Ndim Katimem Shiga Shiga, some time ago. Next to me was one lady. I told her, African movie, I can't get a volume, I keep a high. And tell you what, drive home, shika shika, mama, it's all radio.

0: ke saka mota emome ngori mvenge mvenge chete competition ye muna ruko na African movie yake ri pa half volume na drive work great tax finest. Okay, we do have message coming through from Francis Munumunwe arisema mix Francis, yeah, good to hear from you. Kuri se kumashava, you say Forbes gurongedza rongedza zvisingapere pamusoro pezvo onzwa unzi mukoma chimodibatirai mwana wangu azviite Forbes izvozvo ndakazvivenga zvisingaite ha unobva watongopera pamwe wangu. Francis, I say my big, big shout out to you. Nice to know that I got to know the pulse of the Great Deck FM 101.99 to 1.8. Emmanuel, I say my mix wangu. You say Forbes kutaura nini uri busy kujga apo uchiwona kuti ndakachena muromo. Irigetori nzara kai. Keep those messages coming through Great Tech right here on 0719255655. John Jamu coming through as well. And the morning Forbes, hope you good. Ndiri bowangu. You say Forbes, inini zvane singadi kuda zvokutaura nyaya nini tisingazivani okutaura nini uchinowa mukanwa. Forbes, that is a definite no. Zvinondi mara zvimwe zvisingatomboiti mbazi. Seems as if there's quite a number of people vasingadi kutaura nevanhu mbazi because there's quite a number of my great duckers who are saying, "Kuti why not?" Ndidi zvokutaugwa neni. 20 minutes after 8, ndidzo nguva 0719255655. Come through, talk to me. Send me a voice note. Call me right here on Great Duck's Finest.
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0: Taking your calls as well. Let's get to find out who's on the line. Yeah, FM morning. 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Thank you so much. Have yourself a lovely morning, Gogova mobi. Thank you so much for coming through on Great Dark's Finest. It's exactly 8:22. Stay connected to YFM.
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2: Mangwana ni mangwana na kana kama Great Dykers lifike zana ma Great Dykers amahle ilizwe lami ukugive uma konye the game changer your man in terms of sports updates from local regional as well as international and let's start with some action closer to home that's in the Zifa Midlands province where we are seeing the Zifa Midlands province Golden Mines Octa Knockout Tournament semi-finals they are kicking off on the 19th yes and Manyama FC will take on Chiponjeka at Moss 8 grounds that's in Kwekwe and on the same day Chili FC too hot yes they will welcome Zealand Mine at Ascot Stadium and kickoff time is 3 p.m. That's the Zifa Midlands province Golden Mines Octa Knockout Tournament. A great one, as you know, Famba say, takatarisa kakute, iyo Zifa Midlands, yanga ishikatiza kuti mutambo, wanga simuka, mune squatter zikutamba, anabu yepam soro soro, a great one, kuti kumkope uyu, 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FC Platinum will welcome Dynamos Dimbare at Mandava Stadium. It's a big, big match. Remember FC Platinum getting a big win in Vlawayo there where they got a victory out of Vlawayo. That's against Vlawayo Chiefs and Dynamos Dimbare held by Simba Bora this time around. They are squaring off at Mandela Stadium. It promises to be a big match. And Scotland, Amavira are playing against Vlawayo Chiefs at Rufaro Stadium. And let's go to matches lined up across the country on Thursday. Triangle United will receive Ngezi Platinum FC at Gibbo Stadium down there in the Low Veld, while it's Agama at home at Wadzana Stadium against Hard Rock FC Kasongo. Cape United will square off against FC Hunters at Rufaro Stadium. Those are the fixtures penciled for Thursday. And let's move on to some cricket, umdlalo cricket between the Stars. So the T20 World Champions, India landed in the country on Sunday and they've come for the T20 series against our own Chevrons. So the matches are starting on Thursday. That's the T20 series. And of course, Zimbabwe playing some good cricket against Bangladesh, but losing in the T20. But this time around, they are facing the T20 World Champion. That's India for you. We all have to be behind our own chevrons. Vakomana vekwedu kapo vanenge vachisangana ane nyanzvi dzepasi rose. 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
1: No boy, I know my basso, but then mom shiga shiga. Then my public transport. Oh my goodness. Yeah, I'm just looking at your messages of some of those things that, you know, we do to each other. It's not a boy. We get to my public transport. Yeah, just in case you joined us, it's a very good morning to you. That's exactly what we're talking about. Things that people generally do with my public transport. It's no boy. What could they really be? 0719255655. Right here on the pulse of the Great Dyke. Yeah, I'm really enjoying your messages. One coming through here from Simbarashe says, "Aha, Forbes, I'll start from Bogara ne munu mubazi kana mushigashiga anenga chijga. 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Okay, 0719255655. 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Oh my, cool everybody, Hilltop, you good? That is a mix to say Forbes morning. 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Kuleve pa Hilltop, Parisema Mix, big shout out to you. Been a while. Parisema Hilltop, Abokule, always a pleasure to hear from you. Sinigiwe, Zia Duma, Unjani Sinigiwe. You coming through saying that Forbes kujga, hako ma banana ako obwandi nyima. 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What are some of those things or my habits that irritate whenever you find yourself walking with your PPP and public transport? Send me your voice notes. I always love to hear your voices. Great, like you know it. Talk to me on WhatsApp 0719255655 till 10 o'clock. Great, like, see, so okay. And I'm going to be serving you breakfast.

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0: I am as pristine as waters of Palawani, rich as the mines of Mimosa, Unke, and Zimplatz. 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I am a great Daika. And my home is
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0: 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I shall send flow in it. Yeah, take about time to exactly a minute before 9 o'clock. 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
8: Voting has officially opened for the 2026 Grey Duck Awards. Follow the Grey Duck Awards 2026 WhatsApp channel and cast your votes for your preferred nominees across all categories. Voting closes on Monday, 14 September at 12 noon. Coming to you from the Grey Duck Center, this is your news on the hour read by Samantha Muringai. Granite processor Eben Investment in Uzumba says it can generate about $1.5 million in monthly export revenue at full capacity. Company director David Van Breder told media the plant, which is only 50% complete, already processes up to 4,500 tons of polished granite slabs per month.
9: The processing plant can process 4,500 tons of granite a month in its current state, which is half completed. That's in polished slabs. Slabs are sold by a square meter. The volume of square meters will depend on the thickness, whether it's 2 centimeters, 3 centimeters, 4 or 5 centimeters, the slabs. We can process here to whatever the customer orders, as in full polish or cut only, grind only, hone only. Some customers prefer different end products and they reprocess it themselves to their particular needs. The attention to detail here is monitored very closely, and the classification of your export products is graded very strictly. From there, the slabs are then racked, as you'll see inside. From there, they are then loaded on trucks through the internal gantries, or like sometimes we're doing now on the external gantries, because we are way behind on export loads. Currently, we...
8: However, Van Breder revealed that the company is currently holding nearly 200 truckloads of finished granite awaiting export due to paperwork-related constraints affecting the movements of products.
9: Sitting on nearly 200 loads here. The reason for that is there's some paperwork constraints between for exporting all the slabs. If we're exporting flat out at 4,500 tons, or 150 truckloads of 30-ton loads, they'll generate around $1.5 million. If we don't export that, then obviously the amount that's exported is a lot less. Very little of our product is sold locally. We specialize for the export market. It's very big slabs and thin slabs. The local market mainly goes for a lot of the thick slabs and a limited number of thin slabs. To handle and cut these slabs needs quite big machinery, which, and the volume we produce, will basically sustain the local market in a couple of days.
8: In other news, a Blawai City Councillor has raised concerns over poor road rehabilitation works, saying some roads are deteriorating just months after being repaired. Speaking in council, Proportional Rep Councillor Melissa Mabeza said residents are frustrated by recurring potholes and wasted public funds. She questioned the quality of materials, workmanship and oversight, despite not being an engineer.
10: I might not have
1: knowledge because I'm not an engineer, Your Worship. But I'm having challenges with our roads. There's something that I noticed while driving around. We have roads that were recently fixed, but they don't last for 2 months. After 2 months or 3 months, the same potholes, they start coming back. So I was wondering, or I was asking myself, whether is it because of the materials that is being used, or the quality of people that are being used, or what exactly is going on? Because I foresee a situation whereby we fix the roads today, we are fixing the same roads in 2 months, and we then derail to fix the roads in our wards.
8: Thirsty for water? We dig it. MIS Bore Drilling Company is your go-to crew for drilling, flushing, deepening and surveying basically. If it involves water underground, we've got you covered. Find us at Shop 19, Robert Mgabewe Shishavane, or call us at 0773-514-103 or 0784-150-673. MIS Bore Drilling, we dig deep so you don't have to. Turning our attention to crime and courts, lawyer Kuluani Ngwenya, representing Bulelani Lobengula Khumalo, has welcomed the withdrawal of a high court challenge over the Ndebele kingship. He said the succession issue should now be resolved through traditional processes within the Khumalo royal family, not the courts as it is rooted in custom and cultural practice.
7: Thank you so much. My name is Kuluani Ngwenya. I'm the lawyer for Chief Bulelani Khumalo. We've just come out of court and Peter Zwide Khumalo has withdrawn his action against the Chief Bulelani and the King's Royal Trust Council. Well, I think it's a positive development in view of the fact that this should ordinarily be a cultural and a traditional process that should be resolved in that manner. So I think it allows the parties to have that resolution at a family level as opposed to and the traditional process that should be resolved in that manner. So I think it allows the parties to have that resolution at a family level as opposed to being determined by a third party, should I

0: 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Breakfast.
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of the Dyke. This hero's holiday, be someone's hero. Escape to Palawani with day and overnight packages never to forget. Picture this, 7 kilometers of sparkling blue waters, the rush of speedboats, a music-filled sunset cruise on Chipikiri, the thrill of zipline that comes with a complimentary canoe ride, fun at the beach park, succulent fresh farmed fish, and amazing paintball shooting battles with your crew. 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For more information, contact 0775-207-195 or 0712-430783. 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

0: breakfast.
1: So just looking at the top footballing nations in the world, like the list after the World Cup has been played. So I was just looking, Kuti, which possibly could be the top playing countries in the world in terms of football. And as Africans, where do we stand? So I was just looking at that particular table of the world's best footballing teams. And I'm just taking a look at the African teams now. German has gone all the way down to number 18. That is interesting. Cote d'Ivoire, it is number 19 of the world's best soccer. It's what you never expected. Ara Congo, DRC, is actually on number 23. Number 24 is Ghana. Saka DR Congo, it is from Sorope Ghana as the African top playing team ranked by FIFA. Now, listen to this. I never thought South Africa would be in the top 30, but South Africa is actually on number 25. Would you believe it? Algeria, number 30. Senegal, number 31. Cape Verde, number 32. Right? So those are the highest ranked African teams after the FIFA World Cup. I'm not seeing Zimbabwe anywhere within the top 48. Who thought could DR Congo will be better placed than Zimbabwe with my FIFA World Cup rankings? I, for one, never thought could South Africa plays football better than Zimbabwe. But alas, whatever number 25 in the world, Zimbabwe nowhere to be seen. That kind of hurts. Yeah. 16 after 9, Didzongwa. Yeah, till 10 o'clock, Sisonke, Dini Forbes, and I'm serving you breakfast, and it's a very good morning to you.
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3: As dark as the coals of Wange, as vivacious as chrome fields of Mtorashanga, I shine like the gold of Shurugwi. 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And my home is
4: 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Breakfast.
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0: tell you, great actors, security. 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Just make sure that security by Den Paco is tight. You know, just the last night, and Nakamutswa Nema screams, I got mbava, mbava, mbava. 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And mbava, like it's also made off with quite a number of goodies. iPhone 14 Plus, Engerim Black Porch went missing. So if ever you find anyone that wants an iPhone Plus, Engerim Black Pouch, in a privacy tempered glass, yeah, please just let me know, right? So, Vakatura wallet, Jakare, and inside that wallet, Mangamine a driver's license and then my banking cards. Aganyora kunzi kundai musona. So just in case you come across Kanagutwakawana wallet in Zunizo Jojo, please do call 0772-947-370. Kana 0773-267-132. Pan over the Jurawo. So Mbafa ma one. So Grandak, if ever you just come across some of those things. That wallet, cream one, in the driver's license, then my bank card, please. Just hand over that wallet, that is Ku Police Station or Ku IFM, Radio Park. Number go for 07.
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Your sporting update to be coming up next, right? On the pulse of the great Kya as I continue to serve you breakfast.

0: from 3FM Radio 3 presenter Nzozia Singende, aka Hitman, sang by Kenneth Chigodora and the Sweet Melody. Yeah, Musango na Zungaira coming through as your classic song of the hour today on a Tuesday. It's exactly 9:41. Stay with us.
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2: It's exactly 8 minutes before we get to 10 o'clock. An absolute pleasure. It's been great, Dak. Kunge nishita hang out near me. I make way for the next best lady. Gogo Biu will be coming up to take you through the chiller bag from 10 till 2. Tozobatana tomorrow. Gemkumbuzana futhi great Dakers. Have yourself a lovely morning. Remember, if you're driving or planning to go anywhere, do so with care. Later, my great Dakers. God willing, chawana na mangwana. Taking us to the news at 10 o'clock. Mark Ngwazi, Nyaranzo.

0: Yep.
1: And now, the Grey Dyke News. 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
2: Voting has officially opened for the 2026 Grey Dyke Awards. Follow the Grey Dyke Awards 2026 WhatsApp channel and cast your votes for your preferred nominees across all categories. Voting closes on Monday, 14 September at 12 noon. Coming to you from the Grey Dyke Centre, this is your news on the hour read by Samantha Muringai. Granite processor Eben Investment in Uzumba says it can generate about 1.5 million US in monthly export revenue at full capacity. Company director David Van Breder told media the plant, which is only 50% complete, already processes up to 4,500 tons of polished granite slabs per month.
3: The processing plant can process 4,500 tons of granite a month in its current state, which is half completed. That's in polished slabs. Slabs are sold by a square meter. The volume of square meters will depend on the thickness, whether it's 2 centimeters, 3 centimeters, 4 or 5 centimeters, the slabs. We can process here to whatever the customer orders, as in full polish or cut only, grind only, hone only. Some customers prefer different end products and they reprocess it themselves to their particular needs. The attention to detail here is monitored very closely, and the classification of your export products is graded very strictly. From there, the slabs are then racked, as you will see inside. From there, they are then loaded on trucks through the internal gantries, or like sometimes we're doing now on the external gantries, because we are way behind on export loads. Currently, we...
2: However, Van Breder revealed that the company is currently holding nearly 200 truckloads of finished granite awaiting export due to paperwork-related constraints affecting the movements of products.
3: Sitting on nearly 200 loads here. The reason for that is there's some paperwork constraints for exporting all the slabs. If we're exporting flat out at 4,500 tons, 150 truckloads of 30-ton loads, they'll generate around $1.5 million. If we don't export that, then obviously the amount that's exported is a lot less. Very little of our product is sold locally. We specialize for the export market. It's very big slabs and thin slabs. The local market mainly goes for a lot of the thick slabs and a limited number of thin slabs. To handle and cut these slabs needs quite big machinery, and the volume we produce will basically sustain the local market in a couple of days.
2: In other news, a Blawai City councillor has raised concerns over poor road rehabilitation works, saying some roads are deteriorating just months after being repaired. Speaking in council, Proportional Rep Councillor Melissa Mabeza said residents are frustrated by recurring potholes and wasted public funds. She questioned the quality of materials, workmanship and oversight, despite not being an engineer.
4: I might not have knowledge because I'm not an engineer, Your Worship, but I'm having challenges with our roads.

0: I noticed driving around. We have roads that were recently fixed, but they don't last for 2 months. After 2 months or 3 months, the same potholes, they start coming back. So I was wondering, I was asking myself whether
1: it's water underground, we've got you covered. Find us at Shop 19, Robert Mgabewe Shishavane, or call us at 0773-514-103 or 0784-150-673. MIS Power Drilling, we dig deep so you don't have to. Turning our attention to crime and courts, lawyer Kuluani Ngwenya, representing Bulelani Lobengula Khumalo, has welcomed the withdrawal of a high court challenge over the Ndebele kingship. He said the succession issue should now be resolved through traditional processes within the Khumalo royal family, not the courts as it is rooted in custom and cultural practice.
2: Thank you so much. My name is Kuluani Ngwenya. I'm the lawyer for Chief Bulelani Khumalo. We've just come out of court and Peter Zwide Khumalo has withdrawn his action against the Chief Bulelani and the King's Royal Trust Council. Well, I think it's a positive development in view of the fact that this should ordinarily be a cultural and a traditional process that should be resolved in that manner. So I think it allows the parties to have that resolution at a family level as opposed to being determined and resolved in that manner. So I think it allows the parties to have that resolution at a family level as opposed to being determined by

0: the pulse of the great dike is beating even faster. In Kweru, Lalapansi, Kwekwem, Vuma, Chivu, Shangani, Shurugwi on 101.9 FM.
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10 minutes past the 10 o'clock, don't go to the radio FM on 1.9, the pulse of the great. Like we now go beautiful. Taka pika him, but the Zugush can go at 2 o'clock. At the end of the day, say, I could some bahans do it in a chit and now. Apostle in the Aurora Mangana Pies, I pack a popper, come up, and the do it in a chit, but we would have a good evening. I mean, who was away in Zambia?

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0: 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Dumitire o manawangu aripa Glendo Betty. 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Alright. 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Hello. Mahweraz, mamka say, Andu zetu ndo manyire ipi naime. 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Muri say je ni baba tsai. Ah,
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1: Eh
0: 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Ehe. Mutwini. Okay.
1: By Junior.
0: Yeah, Chief Shumba.
1: Nah,
0: all right, it's okay. Thank you so much. Alright, Hans Gogo Bivad Zireo Zino Dunza, Chief Shumba, has to do the Ukraine and the Sages, yes, from Basakanakana. Ramoga Tera FM, how to run a go beauty, but in where Kuruzran Hanya putting Gatti Zire, Kore and Gatti Gizema, fruits, Duma vegetables, Edat Nutang, Gatti, Gatti, and Gatta Suke, Angava Malemon Shayo, and Gatta Suke to Washan Savana, Gava Gizemoka, Voktuli Chiris, and Wakuru at Gizemoka, Bretnoma, Gaye in Gayaka China.

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4: 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Thank you so much murugudiku nasi iwo rukumurisa wanu wawu

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1: Voting has officially begun for the 2026 Grey Dyke Awards. Follow the Grey Dyke Awards 2026 WhatsApp channel and cast your vote for preferred nominees across all categories. Voting closes on Monday, 14 September 2026 at 12 noon. Coming to you from the Grey Dyke Centre, this is the news on the hour by Karen Sbanda. The government has commissioned the 1.5 million West Nicholson Transshipment siding in Matabeleland South to strengthen rail transport for lithium and other minerals exports. The facility, which has already handled its first consignment of lithium concentrate from Banda Lithium Mound for the port of Maputo in Mozambique, is expected to improve export efficiency while reducing reliance on road haulage. Bedbridge Bulawayo Railway General Manager Kumbulani Mamfura said the project demonstrates government's commitment to modernizing rail infrastructure and supporting economic growth. Minister of State for Matabeleland South Provincial Affairs and Evolution, Albert Nguluve, said the site demonstrated province position as a strategic mineral export hub. He said the facility will not only improve the movement of lithium to international markets, but also support exports of chrome and help in diversity Zimbabwe's export earnings. Economist Professor Gift Mungano says has called on the government to introduce tax reforms to stimulate demand for the Zimbabwe gold currency, arguing that incentives rather than compulsion encourage business to transact in the local unit. Speaking ahead of the midterm budget and economic review expected presented by Finance, Economic Development and Investment Promotion Minister Professor Mthuli Ngwe at the end of July, according to Mungano, the midterm budget should introduce differential tax rates that make it cheaper to pay taxes in ZIG than in the US. If businesses pay a lower tax in ZIG and higher in the US, they will naturally return ZIG to their tax obligations, that creates demand for the currency, he said. He argued that stronger demand for ZIG would reduce pressure on the parallel foreign exchange market, as businesses would have a legitimate need to hold the local currency to meet tax obligations. Mugano further say that US dollar tax receipts back to additional ZIG insurance would steadily strengthen Zimbabwe's foreign exchange reserves, enhancing confidence in the currency over time. Old Mutual Zimbabwe has donated 200 blankets, 480 pulse oximeters and 100 oxygen concentrators to Mashingo Teaching Hospital in a move aimed at strengthening patient care during winter season and supporting the institution's transformation into a national teaching hospital. Receiving the donation, Medical Superintendent Dr. Nojo discussed the contribution as timely, said it would improve patient comfort and enhance hospital's capacity to deliver quality health care. We are grateful to Old Mutual for visiting us and supporting our programs. One of our key priorities is building strategic partnerships, and we encourage businesses and members of the community to work with us as we develop into a national teaching hospital, said Dr. Zulu. The Old Mutual Group Legal and Governance Executive at Life Naringo said the donation forms as part of the company's annual winter campaign targeting vulnerable communities. This is the second year that we have run this campaign. We are pleased to be in Masingo to donate 200 blankets, 480 pulse oximeters, and 10 oxygen concentrators. We hope these will be useful to the hospital, he said. Thirsty for water, we dig it. MIS borehole drilling is your go-to crew for drilling, flushing, deepening, and surveying. Basically, if it involves water underground, we got you covered. 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

deep so you don't have to. As we shift our attention to crime and courts now, where the Zimbabwe Republic Police is investigating a murder case where after two young children died in a fire allegedly started by their father following a domestic dispute in Eastleigh, First in Mavuku, Harare. Police identified the deceased as Adeline Muyengwa, 5, Robafazu Muyengwa, age 2. The incident occurred around 2:30 a.m. on 20 July 2026. According to a police statement, the suspect, Gift Muyengwa, age 24, allegedly attacked his wife, Tsitsi Zuze, age 22, with a knife while the children were sleeping. Police said the woman managed to escape and sought help from neighbors who reported the matter. When she returned, the cabin with the children were sleeping had engulfed in flames. The bodies of the two children were later recovered from the burnt structure. The suspect subsequently was found outside the burning cabin with injuries and was taken to the hospital where he remains under police guard. Investigation into the circumstances surrounding the incident are continuing. In the wake of this tragedy, Zimbabwe Republic Police urged members of the public to resolve domestic disputes peacefully and to seek assistance from relative community leaders and councillors or the police before conflicts escalate into violence. We conclude the regional and international news. West African leaders have formally approved the $25 billion Nigeria-Morocco Atlantic gas pipeline, paving the way for one of the Africa's largest energy infrastructure projects. The 6,000-kilometer pipeline will transport natural gas from Nigeria, which is Africa's largest, proving Africa's largest energy infrastructure project. The 6,000-kilometer pipeline will transport natural gas from Nigeria, which is Africa's largest.

0: the production in pro-chemical industries and manufacturing. That's all for now. I'm Karen Sibanda. Thank you for listening.
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0: have a voice.
1: Voting has officially opened for the 2026 Grey Duck Awards. Follow the Grey Duck Awards 2026 WhatsApp channel and cast your votes for your preferred nominees across all categories. Voting closes on Monday, 14 September at 12 noon. Coming to you from the Grey Duck Centre, this is your news on the hour read by Samantha Muringai. Granite processor Eben Investment in Uzumba says it can generate about 1.5 million US in monthly export revenue at full capacity. Company director David Van Breder told media the plant, which is only 50% complete, already processes up to 4,500 tons of polished granite slabs per month.
2: The processing plant can process 4,500 tons of granite a month in its current state, which is half completed. That's in polished slabs. Slabs are sold by a square meter. The volume of square meters will depend on the thickness, whether it's 2 centimeters, 3 centimeters, 4 or 5 centimeters, the slabs. We can process here to whatever the customer orders, as in full polish or cut only, grind only, hone only. Some customers prefer different end products and they reprocess it themselves to their particular needs. The attention to detail here is monitored very closely, and the classification of your export products is graded very strictly. From there, the slabs are then racked, as you'll see inside. From there, they are then loaded on trucks through the internal gantries, or like sometimes we're doing now on the external gantries, because we are way behind on export loads. Currently, we...
1: However, Van Breder revealed that the company is currently holding nearly 200 truckloads of finished granite awaiting export due to paperwork-related constraints affecting the movements of products.
2: Sitting on nearly 200 loads here. The reason for that is there's some paperwork constraints between for exporting all the slabs. If we're exporting flat out of 4,500 tons or 150 truckloads of 30 ton loads, it'll generate around $1.5 million. If we don't export that, then obviously the amount that's exported is a lot less. Very little of our product is sold locally. We specialize for the export market. It's very big slabs and thin slabs. The local market mainly goes for a lot of the thick slabs and a limited number of thin slabs. To handle and cut these slabs needs quite big machinery, and the volume we produce will basically sustain the local market in a couple of days.
1: In other news, a Blawai City Councillor has raised concerns over poor road rehabilitation works, saying some roads are deteriorating just months after being repaired. Speaking in council, Proportional Rep Councillor Melissa Mabeza said residents are frustrated by recurring potholes and wasted public funds. She questioned the quality of materials, workmanship and oversight, despite not being an engineer.
3: I might not have knowledge because I'm not an engineer, Your Worship, but I'm just with our roads. There's something that I noticed while driving around. We have recently, after months, the same
1: potholes. Surveying basically, if it involves water underground,

0: we've got you covered. Find us at Shop 19, Robert Mgabewe Shishavane, or call us at 0773-514-103 or 0784-150-673. MIS Board Drilling, we dig deep so you don't have to. Turning our attention to crime and courts, lawyer Kuluani Ngwenya, representing Bulelani Lobengula Khumalo, has welcomed the withdrawal of a high court challenge over the Ndebele kingship. He said the succession issue should now be resolved through traditional processes within the Khumalo royal family, not the courts as it is rooted in custom and cultural practice.
1: Thank you so much. My name is Kuluani Ngwenya. I'm the lawyer for Chief Bulelani Khumalo. We've just come out of court and Peter Zwide Khumalo has withdrawn his action against the Chief Bulelani and the King's Royal Trust Council. Well, I think it's a positive development in view of the fact that this should ordinarily be a cultural and a traditional process that should be resolved in that manner. So I think it allows the parties to have that resolution at a family level as opposed to being determined by a third party, should I say. Thank you so much.
2: Thank you so much.
0: I'm Samantha Muringa, and that's all for now. The next update comes in an hour. Stay tuned to the Pulse the Great Dyke.
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2: Have you ever heard of daycation? 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

0: 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And now, the Great Dyke News. 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
1: Voting has officially opened for the 2026 Grey Duck Awards. 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Voting.
2: The processing plant can process 4,500 tons of granite a month in its current state, which is half completed. That's in polished slabs by a square meter. The volume of square meters will depend on the thickness, whether it's 2 centimeters, 3 centimeters, 4 or 5 centimeters, the slabs. We can process here to whatever the customer orders, as in full polish or cut only, grind only, hone only. Some customers prefer different end products and they reprocess it themselves to their particular needs. The attention to detail here is monitored very closely, and the classification of your export products is graded very strictly. From there, the slabs are then racked, as you will see inside. From there, they are then loaded on trucks through the internal gantries, or like sometimes we're doing now on the external gantries, because we are way behind on export loads. Currently we...
1: However, Van Breda revealed that the company is currently holding nearly 200 truckloads of finished granite awaiting export due to paperwork-related constraints affecting the movements of products.
2: Sitting on nearly 200 loads here. The reason for that is there's some paperwork constraints between for exporting all the slabs. If we let out at 4,500 150 truckloads of 30 ton loads, it'll generate around $1.5 million. If we don't export that, then obviously the amount that's exported is a lot less. Very little of our product is sold locally. We specialize for the export market. It's very big slabs and thin slabs. The local market mainly goes for a lot of the thick slabs and a limited number of thin slabs. To handle and cut these slabs needs quite big machinery, and the volume we produce will basically sustain the local market in a couple of days.
1: In other news, a Blawai City Councillor has raised concerns over poor road rehabilitation works, saying some roads are deteriorating just months after being repaired. Speaking in council, Proportional Rep Councillor Melissa Mabeza said residents are frustrated by

0: repairing potholes and wasted public funds. She questioned the quality of materials, workmanship and oversight, despite not being an engineer.
1: I might not have knowledge because I'm not an engineer, Your Worship, but I'm having challenges with our roads. There's something that I noticed while driving around. We have roads that were recently fixed, but they don't last for 2 months. After 2 months or 3 months, the same potholes, they start coming back. So I was wondering, or I was asking myself, whether is it because of the materials that is being used, or the quality of people that are being used, or what exactly is going on? Because I foresee a situation whereby we fix the roads today, we are fixing the same roads in 2 months, and we then derail to fix the roads in our wards.
0: Thirsty for water? We dig it. MIS Bore Drilling Company is your go-to crew for drilling, flushing, deepening and surveying basically. If it involves water underground, we've got you covered. 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MIS Bore Drilling, we dig deep so you don't have to. Turning our attention to crime and courts, lawyer Kuluani Ngwenya, representing Bulelani Lobengula Khumalo, has welcomed the withdrawal of a high court challenge over the Ndebele kingship. He said the succession issue should now be resolved through traditional processes within the Khumalo royal family, not the courts as it is rooted in custom and cultural practice.
2: Thank you so much. My name is Kuluani Ngwenya. I'm the lawyer for Chief Bulelani Khumalo. We've just come out of court and Peter Zwide Khumalo has withdrawn his action against the
0: Owl. Stay tuned to the Power of the Great Dyke.
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Rose at Equal Day Raya FM. We now go bio. That's Percy Hanti, our very own local artist, the great deck artist, and Zindo Famba and Kunyi. I think one way. 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

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Yeah, FM, hello. 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I doubt. 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
5: The distribution of the 300,000 chicks under the presidential rural poultry scheme is welcome. But what we need is self-sufficiency, the ability of the recipients to be able to grow more chicks on their own. The donation

creates a beginning such that when there is that beginning, they are able now to be able to grow more on their own and also be able to look after their families. It's a good initiative which needs support, but we need self-sufficiency. They must be able not to be able to rely only on donations, but able to recreate.

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No, what's it? Okatira FM on 1.9, the pulse of the great deck. Nigga, it's not going to be squeeze. Mayangu, Hamad's Baba, give you my square. I say, I'm going to say, my give you. It's really say, why it's a you are. When I'm going to be a mom, I'm going to be a mom. I'm going to be a mom. I'm going to be a mom. I'm going to be a mom. I'm going to be a mom. Chaita, I'm going to be a mom. I'm going to be a mom. I'm going to be a mom. I'm going to be a mom. 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
2: The 300,000 chicks under the presidential rural poultry scheme is welcome. But what we need is self-sufficiency, the ability of the recipients to be able to grow more chicks on their own. The donation creates a beginning such that when there is that beginning, they are able now to be able to grow more on their own and also be able to look after their families. It's a good initiative which needs support, but we need self-sufficiency. They must be able not to be able to rely only on donations, but able to recreate.
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1: It is known that about 75% to 80% of reserves of foreign of revenue received from Zimra is US dollar. So our submission that the Minister of Finance should make a decision based on a few that they need to amend the Finance Act so that it doesn't strictly call for the payment of taxes in the currency of trade. Because if people are trading in US dollars, they are required by law to pay tax in US dollars. But now, they can then pay tax in any currency because we're in a multi-currency regime.
2: Absolutely.
1: That amendment. But that should also be supplemented by, through the midterm economic fiscal review, reducing the tax, making it cheaper to pay tax in ZIG and more expensive in paying tax in US dollars. So they create demand for ZIG. If I'm in business and I have to pay VAT in 13% in ZIG and 17% US dollars. I'm a businessman. What does it mean? I will keep ZIG to pay VAT in ZIG. The same applies to pay to duties. That is going to stimulate demand for ZIG.
0: Old Mutual Zimbabwe, Pamashimo Teaching Hospital, Magombeze Mazana, Nemaviri, 4480 pulse oximeters, Kawini Chini, the oxygen concentrators, which Rakuban Kuzamabasa, Ekura Pamuwa Chanto. Medical Superintendent, Mishikatara Ishi, Dr. Noel Sulu, Vati Rubatsiro Uru, Washika Pankoya Kakozira, Uye Rusha Batsira Kuvanduza Utano, Wevaruere, Kamwene Kusimu Zirashi, Rumwa Chekuti, Chikatara Ishi, Chive Teaching Hospital.
3: We are grateful for Old Mutual for visiting us as an institution and grateful for having a corporate eye which has come to this institution to donate what they could to assist us in our hospital. One of our key areas is the strategic partnerships, which we are encouraging everyone to participate, members of community, members of business, to become strategic partners with our hospital, developing, becoming the teaching hospital of national profits. So we've started the teaching hospital project. The students are already here. The processes have started. So the things are ongoing.
0: Old Mutual Zimbabwe had life Narinko. Ati chirongwa ichi chikamu chemushandira pamwe wemakambani wekuburitsa nharaunda munguva yechando.
4: As part of our winter campaign, this is the second year that we've run this campaign. We started the campaign last year. The campaign is focused at vulnerable groups. And we are very pleased to be in Mashingo, to the Mashingo Provincial Hospital this year, to donate 200 blankets, I think 400 oximeters and 10 concentrators. We hope that these will be found useful for the hospital. It does look like the hospital still has a long way to go. We've been taken round to look at areas of need and so on. I think we'll continue to assess our partnership. Dr. Zulu spoke about the strategic partnership that Old Mutual and this hospital should have. It's very pleasing to note that Old Mutual is coming just at the right time.
0: Unenyota yemvura here, MIS Bore Drilling Company ndiyo nyanzvi pakushi.

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0: Gbagbe, Jenny Zazoita, Ziggy Rao Yanema Notes and a Big Five. 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

0: Gold Rush na Chamanguisa Chikakarara. 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

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Exciting news coming through from First Capital. 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Deposit and drive home in a brand new truck. 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So be sure.

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1.9 anonzi Rima akambo kanonzi kapoto panapa ya FM the pulse of the great hike. 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

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Gold Rush na chamanguiza chikagarara. 0719255655. 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Ukasenda audio zvakare ndino player. 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
2: The news at 3 o'clock. Voting has officially opened for the 2026 Great Dyke Awards. Follow the Great Dyke Awards 2026 WhatsApp channel and cast your vote for preferred nominees across all categories. Voting closes on Monday, 14 September at 12 noon. Coming to you from the Great Dyke Centre, this is your news on the hour read by Samantha Moringai. The government has commissioned the $1.5 million US West Nicholson transshipment siting in Matabeleland South to boost rail traffic.

0: transport for lithium and other mineral exports. The facility has already handled its first lithium concentrate shipment from Gwanda Lithium to the port of Maputo in Mozambique. Officials say it will improve export efficiency and cut reliance on road haulage. PBR General Manager Kumbulani Mavura said it shows commitment to modernizing rail infrastructure. Minister Albert Nguluve added the siting will strengthen the province as a mineral export hub and support chrome and ferrochrome exports, helping diversify Zimbabwe's mineral earnings. In other news, economist Professor Gift Mugano has urged government to introduce tax reforms to boost demand for ZiG currency. Ahead of the midterm budget, he said Treasury should use its strong US dollar revenues, 75% to 80% of ZiMRA collections, to strengthen the ZiG. Mugano proposed that Treasury swap part of its US dollars with RBZ for ZiG to fund spending and amend the Finance Act to let taxpayers pay in either currency.
1: It is known that about 75% to 80% of reserves of foreign of revenue received from ZiMRA is US dollar. So our submission that the Minister of Finance should make a decision based on a sensitivity analysis to say, if we take, say, $2 billion, US dollars, and they give Central Bank of Zimbabwe can then print ZiG for Minister of Finance so that they can use it to pay for safe profit. But in addition to that, we feel that they need to amend the Finance Act so that it doesn't strictly call for the payment of taxes in the currency of trade. Because if people are trading in US dollars, they are required by law to pay tax in US dollars. But now, they can then pay tax in any currency because of any multi-currency regime.
2: Absolutely.
1: That amendment. But that should also be supplemented by, through the midterm economic fiscal review, reducing the tax, making it cheaper to pay tax in ZiG and more expensive in paying tax in US dollars. But it creates demand for ZiG. If I'm in business and I have to pay VAT in 13% in ZiG and 17% US dollars. I'm a businessman. What does it mean? I will keep ZiG to pay VAT in ZiG. The same applies to pay to duties. That is going to stimulate demand for ZiG.
0: In other news, rather, Old Mutual Zimbabwe has donated 200 blankets, 480 pulse oximeters, and 10 oxygen concentrators to Mashingo Teaching Hospital to strengthen patient care this winter. Medical Superintendent Dr. Noah Zulu called the donation timely, saying it will improve comfort and boost the hospital's capacity as it transitions into a national teaching hospital.
3: We are here, we are grateful for Old Mutual for visiting us as an institution, and grateful for having a corporate eye which has come to this institution to donate what they could to assist us in our hospital. One of our key areas is the strategic partnerships, which we are encouraging everyone to participate, members of community, members of business, to become strategic partners with our hospital, develop into becoming the teaching hospital of Mashingo Province. So we've started the teaching hospital project. The students are already here. The processes have started. So the things are ongoing.
0: Naringo said the visit had highlighted additional areas requiring support, adding that Old Mutual was committed to strengthening its partnership with the hospital.
4: As part of our winter campaign, this is the second year that we've run this campaign. We started the campaign last year. The campaign is focused at vulnerable groups, and we are very pleased to be in Mashingo, to the Mashingo Provincial Hospital this year, to donate 200 blankets, I think 400 oximeters, and 10 concentrators. We hope that these will be found useful for the hospital. It does look like the hospital still has a long way to go. We've been taken round to look at areas of need and so on. I think we'll continue to assess our partnership. Dr. Zulu spoke about the strategic partnership that Old Mutual and this hospital should have. It's very pleasing to note that Old Mutual is coming just at the right time.
0: Thirsty for water, we dig it. MIS Borr Drilling Company is your go-to crew for drilling, flushing, deepening and surveying basically. If it involves water underground, we've got you covered. 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MIS Borr Drilling, we dig deep so you don't have to. Turning our attention to crime and courts, the Setara B are investigating a suspected murder after two children died in a fire allegedly set by their father in Eastville Phase 10 Mavuku Harare. Police identified the victim as Alden Muyengwa 5 and Ropavazo Muyengwa 2. The incident occurred around 2:30 a.m. on 20 July. According to police, suspect Give Muyengwa 24 allegedly attacked his wife Tsitsi Zuze 22 with a knife. She escaped and raised alarm, but on returning found the cabin ablaze. The children's bodies were later recovered. The suspect was found injured outside and is hospitalized under police guard. Police are urging the public to resolve domestic disputes peacefully and seek help early. I'm Samantha Muringai, and that's all for now. We have more for you in an hour. Stay with us. Stay with the Pulse, the Grey Dyke.
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4: 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It's exactly 3:15 upon up here FM 0719255655 and it's on number Zango Zemo Studio. Freeman came through tit for tat.

0: Vazviita zvekare. 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Zebras is to the people.
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closely. That sound is strength. 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The upgraded Zig Banknote Series, inspired by the Big Five. 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The old Zig notes remain legal tender and will co-circulate with upgraded Zig notes until they return to the banking system.

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2: The news at 4 o'clock. Voting has officially opened for the 2026 Great Dyke Awards. Follow the Great Dyke Awards 2026 WhatsApp channel and cast your votes for your preferred nominees across all categories. Voting closes on Monday, 14 September at 12 noon. Coming to you from the Great Dyke Center, this is your news on the hour read by Samantha Muringai. The government has commissioned the $1.5 million West Nicholson Transshipment Siding in Matabeleland South to boost rail transport for lithium and other mineral exports. The facility has already handled its first lithium concentrate shipment from Gwanda Lithium to the port of Maputo in Mozambique. Officials say it will improve export efficiency and cut reliance on road haulage. PBR General Manager Kumbulani Mavura said it shows commitment to modernizing rail infrastructure. Minister Albert Nguluve added the siding will strengthen the province as a mineral export hub and support chrome and ferrochrome exports, helping diversify Zimbabwe's mineral earnings. In other news, economist Professor Gift Mogano has urged government to introduce tax reforms to boost demand for the Zim currency. Ahead of the midterm budget, he said Treasury should use its strong US dollar revenues, 75% to 80% of SIMRA collections, to strengthen the ZIG. Mogano proposed that Treasury swap part of its US dollars with RBZ for ZIG to fund spending and amend the Finance Act to let taxpayers pay in their currency.
3: It is known that about 75% to 80% of reserves of revenue received from Zimra is US dollar. So our submission that the Minister of Finance should make a decision based on a sensitivity analysis to say, if we take, say, $2 billion, US dollars, and they give Central Bank of Zimbabwe can then print ZIG for Minister of Finance so that they can use it to pay for safe property. But in addition to that, we feel that they need to amend the Finance Act so that it doesn't strictly call for the payment of taxes in the currency of trade. Because if people are trading in US dollars, they are required by law to pay tax in US dollars. But now, they can then pay tax in any currency because we're in any amount of current regime.
4: Absolutely.
3: That amendment. But that should also be supplemented by, through the midterm economic fiscal review, reducing the tax, making it cheaper to pay

0: tax in ZIG and more expensive in paying tax in US dollars. So they create demand for ZIG. If I'm in business and I have to pay VAT in 13% in ZIG and 17% US dollars, I'm a businessman. What does it mean? I will keep ZIG to pay VAT in ZIG. The same applies to pay to duties. That is going to stimulate demand for ZIG.
1: In other news, rather, Old Mutual Zimbabwe has donated 200 blankets, 480 pulse oximeters, and 10 oxygen concentrators to Mashingo Teaching Hospital to strengthen patient care this winter. Medical Superintendent Dr. Noel Zulu called the donation timely, saying it will improve comfort and boost the hospital's capacity as it transitions into a national teaching hospital.
2: We are here, we are grateful for Old Mutual for visiting us as an institution, and grateful for having a corporate eye which has come to this institution to donate what they could to assist us in our hospital. One of our key areas is the strategic partnerships, which we are encouraging everyone to participate, members of community, members of business, to become strategic partners with our hospital, developing to becoming the teaching hospital of national profits. So we've started the teaching hospital project. The students are already here. Many processes have started. So the things are ongoing.
1: Naringo said the visit had highlighted additional areas requiring support, adding that Old Mutual was committed to strengthening its partnership with the hospital.
3: As part of our winter campaign, this is the second year that we've run this campaign. We started the campaign last year. The campaign is focused at vulnerable groups, and we are very pleased to be in Mashingo, to the Mashingo Provincial Hospital this year, to donate 200 blankets, I think 400 oximeters, and 10 concentrators. We hope that these will be found useful for the hospital. It does look like the hospital still has a long way to go. We've been taken round to look at areas of need and so on. I think we'll continue to assess our partnership. Dr. Zulu spoke about the strategic partnership that Old Mutual and this hospital should have. It's very pleasing to note that Old Mutual is coming just at the right time.
1: Thirsty for water? We dig it. 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MIS Bore Drilling, we dig deep so you don't have to. Turning our attention to crime and courts, the Zetarapia are investigating a suspected murder after two children died in a fire, allegedly set by their father in Eastville Phase 10 Mavuku, Harare. Police identified the victim as Alden Muyengwa 5 and Ropafadzo Muyengwa 2. The incident occurred at around 2:30 a.m. on 20 July. According to police, suspect Gift Muyengwa 24 allegedly attacked his wife Tsitsi Zuze 22 with a knife. She escaped and raised alarm, but on returning found the cabin ablaze. The children's bodies were later recovered. The suspect was found injured outside and is hospitalized under police guard. Police are urging the police to resolve domestic disputes peacefully and seek help early. I'm Samantha Muringa, and that's all for now. We have more for you in an hour. Stay with us. Stay with the Pulse through Grey.
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Shout out to you Great Deck Tindi, Mr. Tindi Master, Chris Maraidze. 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
0: 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Baba Shero, Baba Macheso, Vanengevari live, Pamachetina, Somanla, Mafia and Devele, Pana Papaya FM.
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So Mandla Mafia Ndebele Muzukuru Peter Anengari po live interact this coming Friday in a babalik macheso Maya FM Radio Park. 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

0: House of the Dyke. And now, the Great Dyke News. Miners have a voice.
1: The news at 5 o'clock. Voting is officially opened for the 2026 Great Dyke Awards. Follow the Great Dyke Awards 2026 WhatsApp channel and cast your votes for your preferred nominees across all categories. Voting closes on Monday, 14 September at 12 noon. Coming to you from the Great Dyke Centre, this is your news on the hour read by Samantha Muringai. The government has commissioned the $1.5 million West Nicholson transshipment siding in Matabeleland South to boost rail transport for lithium and other mineral exports. The facility has already handled its first lithium concentrate shipment from Gwanda Lithium to the port of Maputo in Mozambique. Officials say it will improve export efficiency and cut reliance on road haulage. PPR General Manager Kumbulani Mavura said it shows commitment to modernizing rail infrastructure. Minister Albert Nguluve added the siding will strengthen the province as a mineral export hub and support chrome and ferrochrome exports, helping diversify Zimbabwe's mineral earnings. In other news, Economist Professor Gift Mogano has urged government to introduce tax reforms to boost demand for the Z currency. Ahead of the midterm budget, he said Treasury should use its strong US dollar revenues, 75% to 80% of ZIMRO collections, to strengthen the Z. Mogano proposed that Treasury swap part of its US dollars with the RBZ for ZIG to fund spending and amend the Finance Act to let taxpayers pay in either currency.
2: It is known that about 75% to 80% of reserves of foreign of revenue received from ZIMRA is US dollar. So our submission that the Minister of Finance should make a decision based on a sensitivity analysis to say, if we take, say, $2 billion, US dollars, and they give Central Bank, Central Bank of Zimbabwe can then print ZIG for Minister of Finance so that they can use it to pay for safe profit. But in addition to that, we feel that they need to amend the Finance Act so that it doesn't strictly call for the payment of taxes in the currency of trade. Because if people are trading in US dollars, they are required by law to pay tax in US dollars. But now, they can then pay tax in any currency because we're in a multi-currency regime.
3: Absolutely.
2: That amendment. But that should also be supplemented by, through the midterm economic fiscal review, reducing the tax, making it cheaper to pay tax in ZIG and more expensive in paying tax in US dollars. So they create demand for ZIG. If I'm in business and I have to pay VAT in 13% in ZIG and 17% US dollars. I'm a businessman.
1: In other news, rather, Old Mutual Zimbabwe has donated 200 blankets, 480 pulse oximeters, and 10 oxygen concentrators to Mashingo Teaching Hospital to strengthen patient care this winter. Medical Superintendent Dr. Noah Zulu called the donation timely, saying it will improve comfort and boost the hospital's capacity as it transitions into a national teaching hospital.

0: are here. We are grateful for Old Mutual for visiting us as an institution, and grateful for having a corporate eye which has come to this institution to donate what they could to assist us in our hospital. One of our key areas is the strategic partnerships, which we are encouraging everyone to participate, members of community, members of business, to become strategic partners with our hospital, developing, becoming a teaching hospital of national profits. So we've started a teaching hospital project. Students are already here.
1: Naringo said the visit had highlighted additional areas requiring support, adding that Old Mutual was committed to strengthening its partnership with the hospital.
0: As part of our winter campaign, this is the second year that we've run this campaign. We started the campaign last year. The campaign is focused at vulnerable groups, and we are very pleased to be in Mashingo, to the Mashingo Provincial Hospital this year, to donate 200 blankets, I think 400 oximeters, and 10 concentrators. We hope that these will be found useful for the hospital. It does look like the hospital still has a long way to go. We've been taken round to look at areas of need and so on. I think we'll continue to assess our partnership.
1: Thirsty for water? We dig it. 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MIS Bore Drilling, we dig deep so you don't have to. Turning our attention to crime and courts, the Setarapi are investigating a suspected murder after two children died in a fire allegedly set by their father in Eastview Phase 10, Mavuku, Harare. Police identified the victim as Alden Muyengo 5 and Ropafazo Muyengo 2. The incident occurred around 2:30 a.m. on 20 July. According to police, suspect Gift Muyengo 24 allegedly attacked his wife Tsitsi Zuze 22 with a knife. She escaped and raised alarm, but on returning found the cabin ablaze. The children's bodies were later recovered. The suspect was found injured outside and is hospitalized under police guard. Police are urging the public to resolve domestic disputes peacefully and seek help early. I'm Samantha Muringai, and that's all for now. We have more for you in an hour. Stay tuned for the Gold Rush.
2: 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Minor.

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5: The news at 6 o'clock. Voting is officially opened for the 2026 Great Dyke Awards. Follow the Great Dyke Awards 2026 WhatsApp channel and cast your votes for your preferred nominees across all categories. Voting closes on Monday, 14 September 2026 at 12 noon. Coming to you from the Great Dyke Center, this is your news on the hour read by Samantha Muringai. The government has commissioned the $1.5 million West Nicholson transshipment siding in Matabeleland South to boost rail transport for lithium and other mineral exports. The facility has already handled its first lithium concentrate shipment from Gwanda Lithium to the port of Maputo in Mozambique. Officials say it will improve export efficiency and cut reliance on road haulage. PBR General Manager Kumbulani Mavura said it shows commitment to modernizing rail infrastructure. Minister Alban Guluve added the siding will strengthen the province as a mineral export hub and support chrome and ferrochrome exports, helping diversify Zimbabwe's mineral earnings. In other news, economist Professor Gift Mogano has urged government to introduce tax reforms to boost demand for the ZiG currency. Ahead of the midterm budget, he said Treasury should use its strong US dollar revenues, 75% to 80% of SIMRA collections, to strengthen the ZiG. Mogano proposed that Treasury swap part of its US dollars with the RBZ for ZiG to fund spending and amend the Finance Act to let taxpayers pay in either currency.
6: It is known that about 75% to 80% of reserves of revenue received from Zimra is US dollar. So our submission that the Minister of Finance should make a decision based on a sensitivity analysis to say, if we take, say, $2 billion, US dollars, and they give Central Bank of Zimbabwe can then print ZiG for Minister of Finance so that they can use it to pay for safe profit. But in addition to that, we feel that they need to amend the Finance Act so that it doesn't strictly call for the payment of taxes in the currency of trade. Because if people are trading in US dollars, they are required by law to pay tax in US dollars. But now, they can then pay tax in any currency because we're in a multi-currency regime.
7: Absolutely.
6: That amendment. But that should also be supplemented by, through the midterm economic fiscal review, reducing the tax, making it cheaper to pay tax in ZiG and more expensive in paying tax in US dollars. But create demand for ZiG. If I'm in business and I have to pay VAT in 13% in ZiG and 17% US dollars, I'm a businessman. What does it mean? I will keep ZiG to pay VAT in ZiG. The same applies to pay to duties. That is going to stimulate demand for ZiG.
5: In other news, rather, Old Mutual Zimbabwe has donated 200 blankets, 480 pulse oximeters, and 10 oxygen concentrators to Mashingo Teaching Hospital to strengthen patient care this winter. Medical Superintendent Dr. Noel Zulu called the donation timely, saying it will improve comfort and boost the hospital's capacity as it transitions into a national teaching hospital.
8: We are here. We are grateful for Old Mutual for visiting us as an institution, and grateful for having a corporate eye which has come to this institution to donate what they could to assist us in our hospital. One of our key areas is the strategic partnerships, which we are encouraging everyone to participate, members of the community.
5: Mr. Naringo said the visit had highlighted additional areas requiring support, adding that Old Mutual was committed to strengthening its partnership with the hospital.
9: As part of our winter campaign, this is the second year that we've run this campaign. We started the campaign last year the campaign is focused at vulnerable groups, and we are very pleased to be in Mashingo, to the Mashingo Provincial Hospital this year, to donate 200 blankets, I think 400 oximeters, and 10 concentrators. We hope that these will be found useful for the hospital. It does look like the hospital still has a long way to go. We've been taken round to look at areas of need and so on. I think we'll continue to assess our partnership. Dr. Zulu spoke about the strategic partnership.
5: Thirsty for water? We dig it. 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Turning our attention to crime and courts, the Setarapi are investigating a suspected murder after two children died in a fire allegedly set by their father in Eastville Phase 10 Mavugu, Harare. Police identified the victim as Alden Muyengwa 5 and Ropafadzo Muyengwa 2. The incident occurred around 2:30 a.m. on 20 July. According to police, suspect Gift Muyengwa, 24, allegedly attacked his wife Tsitsi Zuze, 22, with a knife. She escaped and raised alarm, but on returning found the cabin ablaze. The children's bodies were later recovered. The suspect was found injured outside and is hospitalized under police guard. Police are urging the public to resolve domestic disputes peacefully and seek help early. I'm Samantha Muringa, and that's all for now. Have a good evening.
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1: 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I

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5: Welcome back to it, your sporting update today. On a Tuesday, right?
6: Yeah.
5: Nduku manyera mazua. Because I'm waiting for the big game set to be taking place tomorrow. That is the FC Platinum Dinamo Dimbare game. Maplatso will be waiting. Make it get off. Yeah. Jack Sparrow arikutaura ega. And I really don't know what's going on. Yeah, but those nitika munomo mu studio kanona Jack Sparrow. Yeah, time is anambo shigiro utaura ega ndamdzimira mic. Because ata one introduction yake that never ceases to amaze. All the same, Great Dyke. We're going to talk about the Dynamo FC Platinum game. We'll also get to focus more on what's happening in terms of the Casa Laga and all the drama and action set to be happening tomorrow. So stay with us today on Great Dyke's Finest as we talk about your sporting updates.

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3: So we'll be giving away tickets today, but before I do so, I've got two guests in the studio. Yeah, making a return after a decade. God knows, Kutangari Kupi, double Olympic gold medalist Elliot, my guy, Zirisev Judge.
4: So you mean you are trying to tell people that I was our? Is that so?
3: And this Kuku, I'm Judge.
4: You are saying to me, I was our.
3: Yeah. I'm
4: saying without official leave.
3: Yeah, you were, because I'm going to go my game now. Welcome, Judge.
4: Yeah. Great to be back. Yeah.
3: Yeah.
4: Yeah, because I was just sorting out a few things. Yeah, so I wanted to sort out Kutinya. Can I change up England? I had the old better fight.
3: So, Great Ike, we get to talk about the big one set to be taking place tomorrow. Dynamos will be locking horns. Ne Maplato, pure platinum play. It's a big game. Tadiwa is also joining us in the studio, coming through courtesy of Copy Spare Parts Distributors. Tadiwa, you good, my guy? Welcome.
5: Tomorrow you'll be shocked. So
3: you think Dynamos each at all 3 points there?
5: Dynamos put a boss, I'm a plateau power, mu power, and I'm not eating as you know. Dynamos water.
3: Well, let's get a fight about Kuti in again, Dynamos. That is tomorrow, Wednesday. Jack Sparrow, big game tomorrow.
6: In Nyanda Dongo Kuza Forbes and Dekoti in Musua 22. Day runs the 22. Day Rakasha Warchins the 22. Rakasha Tera Dynamos. Why? 22 June, Regorera Pera. Dynamos, Socha Minuka got boys Zango Regam Sakave Bora. Musu 26, 74 minutes in thereabouts. TD to penalty Ikawi. Now game rawari kutamba ni FC Platinum Mangwana riko muswa 22 despite it being a month later than what happened last year.

0: it was June. But this time around, 22 July, FC Platinum are going to meet Dynamos Etman Vaka winner Jacare the second game. And the second game in fact yakatamba Aristoka angaripopa game reria rangaranzi arinakupera rakapera rinakupera rechikwata chehard rock akazoita kuti Dynamos iwine ikawina by 2-1. Then Dynamos later on ikatamba ne Moss ikawina by 2-0. Then unfortunately Dynamos came and stuck against Simba Bora on Sunday where they drew 0-0. Asi incidentally Dynamos yangamboenda kusimba bora by 1-0 ira rakagoswa na Frank Ajiman. And Dynamos had the audacity of missing a penalty yakatangwa na Jairus Kasondo. Dynamos ikabatirwa
1: nyaya dzako dzawandisa Jack Sparrow. I think ndatorasika as I was trying to listen. All the same, Grey Dark is gonna be a big one. Jack Sparrow thinking that Dynamos will fall by 3-0. I think it's gonna be a really tight game. FC Platinum not quite knowing kana vakwanisa kugaina momentum yavo. They are look, they won 1-0 in an ugly way, you know, a way to blow your Chiefs. If they can maintain that spirit, winning is contagious. But again, as Dynamos is going to be tricky, I predict another draw. Elliot,
2: yeah, you know, I was listening to Obet, you know, anga achimbo spiring isha achitaura kuti Dynamos is in form, but my games was ataura. I think Dynamos has been doing very well.
0: It's no, anga that Dynamos is in form. That is Dynamos, you know what, Wamangwana.
2: It's me,
0: 3-0.
2: It's me, who's
0: Jack Sparrow, Arakuti, Dynamos is Wamangwana 3-0.
2: Okay, that's your own.
0: Joseph Onofana Kunditi, Ano spiring isha kuti chi, Iwanga spiring isha ono kapinda mleni
2: siya. That's your opinion.
0: Dynamos, Irguza 3-0.
2: Okay. That's fine. That's his own opinion. But in Indruko, I'm going to draw match because FC has been doing my draws by home. I school tambas no na kids. But Indruko, I draw match.
1: Great Dyke, what's your opinion? It's the big one happening tomorrow at Madava Stadium. Kickoff time 3 p.m. We're going to be giving away tickets as well to for you to go and witness the game. We gave away 3 tickets yesterday. We've got 17 more tickets to go. So at exactly quarter to seven, we're going to be giving away those tickets. But for now, 0719255655 is the big one happening tomorrow. So go now, okay, wait. Dynamo Sichabude Remukano Maishumba, according to Jack Sparrow. Yeah, FM, hi. Yeah, FM, did you say? Lost you. Try and give me a call once again, okay? Taking your messages, we have Frank coming through. And Frank, you say that in Indruguira Nana Jack Sparrow. Munuesa rupikisana naye aswe bora.
0: Thank you so much, Frank. Thank you so much. Elliot mjaji ndio kumhanya. Tado, the way copy space.
1: Taking your calls, hi, did you say?
3: Hello, Bob.
1: Ah, Vazimuto. It's been a long time, Vazimuto, with the boy. Fantastic. Always good to hear your voice. Jack
3: Sparrow.
1: Hey, Jack Sparrow. Jack Sparrow.
3: Hey. What kind of woman?
1: What? Andy Dimbari, you're 3-0.
3: It's a
1: daydream. It's a
3: daydream.
1: It's a daydream.
3: Dimbari, it's your race to take number 2-1.
0: Yes.
1: 2-1. Straight away.
3: Well, I'm
0: Mani Mudu. Dynamo Seka 2017 ila lead mtasa. 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Vakada wani chikwata chions FC Platinum 3-0 kumandava. 3-1. 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Dos chaitika izozozo.
1: Come through, have your say on the pass of the Great Dark. We do have Charles Pamaramba Village. Arisemba Mix Charles, you say, Jack Sparrow Ganyara Akwani. Takaku Zai Kuti Uyo Nas Kutu Uyaswe Bora. Dimbare 2, Maplato 1. Uyo, Ndiwe Baru Baru Ganyarare.
0: Baru Baru, I say Bora. Ande Bora.
1: Anzi Wendu was Dosirwe Bora.
0: Aywa, Ndiwe Bora.
1: Yeah, FM, I really say, say. Good, good. Fantastic. Arisemba Mix Song. Mushe, then I'm going to put on a nail. Mkomachivanga, Muri say. Muruka bore, the Mangwana Chivanga.
4: I did remove.
1: One time, ticket to the TSA. Murkorona say, give me. Jack Sparrow, but
0: Chivanga, Chivanga. That's not number. I confess, Wango, but Jaram.
1: My grass, I know that Jack Sparrow 41-0.
0: Anapanyiga.
1: Thank you so much for coming through.

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0: Taking more of your messages right here on the pulse of your of the great act. Do keep those calls coming through. KFM, hi.
3: Hey, Masere.
0: I'm Andre Bond. I don't want to talk to you.
3: I'm Murisi from Glaza.
0: Murisi.
1: Glaza never. Murisi, tell me when you talk to me.
0: One time, Dynamos win. That's according to Murisi. Right here on the pulse of the Great Dyke. It's exactly, make it 6:24, right? Take it more of your messages. FM, hi. What did he say? Ndichishamba.
4: Kushamba.
0: Oh, kushamba. Ndiani wangu ari kutaura naye uyu?
4: Melusi.
0: Melusi, what do you say?
4: Riri bonasi bezideranga.
0: Yeah,
1: happy birthday to you. Happy birthday.
0: Happy birthday, happy birthday, happy birthday, Melusi.
4: Happy,
0: happy. 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
4: Na?
0: Unosapa na team ipi?
4: Dynamos.
1: What I tell.
0: 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Uri kubora re Melusi.
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0: 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Anika, ndiyo birthday present, yeye ya FM to both you and Melusi. 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
0: 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Congratulations, happy birthday to you. Na Melusi.
4: Thank you.
0: Iri bo Melusi. Thank you so much for coming through. 27 minutes after 7. Yongova, stay connected till 7 o'clock to Great Dyke's Finest.
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0: 0719255655, the number to get in touch. The big game happening this week, tomorrow midday it is, midweek it is, yes, yeah. Ndajana mabarasha mwane weekend, saka msora wangu wabudi tendere bijana kungoli nchikanganwa. Yes, soka commentary that will be giving you to you live, powered by Kopi Spare Parts Distributors. So we can take your calls. Game Racho Urguru wana say iri. Yeah, FM, hi, what do you say? Ndiri bo, de rongwa tu kutawana na yo. Ndiani?
3: Ngena.
0: Oh, mangena. 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
3: I don't know. 1-0.
0: Jack Sparrow.
1: Mangena chandachila kukuza. The last time Dynamos won a game at Mandava Stadium in terms of the league competition. It was in 2019. Aka goe sabu bora iroro rei chukwata che Dynamos Alonzi Jarison Seremani aputambira chukwata che FC Platinum. Uye jangari coach angari tundra and raya. Kupa ipapo Dynamos enabu ina league game ishambani FC Platinum kumandava stadium.
14: But in Zwaga shwako usawu zwa nima. You know, my games kashinja no one's working one, my coaches. So these are different coaches altogether. Saka Dynamos in a new coach, FC Platinum in a new coach, asati atambani Dynamos
1: uting anga. 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
14: tra. 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
1: Jack Sparrow ndiye andoziva.
14: Oh, okay, Jack Sparrow, sorry.
0: Do give those calls and your messages. Number voice notes and you coming through. We have one message that reads Mangwana Pamandava 3 points. But Dimbare, you don't tell me who your name is, but you are sound sure, sound confident. Baba Melo Pa Sibo Zapo, you good? You said high sports crew. As a Druno ticket, Baba Melo Passwosa. Don't worry, your ticket will be coming, Baba Melo Passwosa, for worry not. Yeah, FM, hi, what do you say?
15: Hello, Tim.
0: Good, good. That is my mix. Mushe, then I'm going to go to our Nayo. Brighton, I receive a mix bright. Mushe, we're going to say game Mangwana. Jack Sparrow, why are you getting married? She bought a lot of having
1: getting married. I must not me and daughter. The cash up by eating the cafe zoa, napkin red blue, the category napkin in the day. She can sit bar. You can go to. What's up, Jarabai from a napkin? Quabosina, Makotishi, my diapers. Quabosina, napkin. Don't whatever she pen it. Madam got some kid over there. What's on a bay? Timbari.
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0: Wonderful, thank you so much for coming through. Although the Herentals game at the time got today, Anika Jack Sparrow. And
1: yes, by 1-0, Herentals have 39 points. You have 1 point behind in case the platinum is a robot to you. Chukwata isho che Herentals patch up chiripa number 6.
0: Great. So let's just get and find out kuti zvakamira sei in terms of your expectations. The FC Platinum Innocent gives us a report as he spoke to the FC Platinum coach Joel Lupata.
19: FC Platinum head coach Joel Lupata declaring praise on the impressive Amason Musore on his FC Platinum debut after being handed a place in the starting lineup for Saturday Castle Lager Premier Soccer League, a clash against the Blawayo Chiefs at Luveve Stadium, Blawayo. The 23-year-old midfielder is ready to make a difference with the Platinum Miners, having played for South African side AmaZulu FC. A 1-0 over to Blawayo Chiefs, FC Platinum clap hands. Let's hear from head coach Joel Lupatla speaking.
20: Mason is a complete footballer. He's got everything. He can attack, he can defend. You saw he had a chance, he hit the post. So he brings a lot of qualities to the team and also stability with what other equally good players that we have.
19: Reporting for Great Exports, Maruf Innocent.
0: Thank you so much, Maruf Innocent, for coming through and giving us that report. Stay connected to the Pulse of the Greater KFM 101.9, 91.8. We also having Jack Sparrow, who is coming through to dissect for us the Scotland versus Bulawayo Chiefs game. He's coming up next, right here, with that particular update.

0: In fact, it's Jack Sparrow coming up to give us that update of the FC Platinum game set to be played tomorrow.
1: FC Platinum coach Joel Lopatla ari kuti pamutambo wari kutamba nechitambata cheDynamos nemusi wechitatu kuMandava Stadium mutambo wakakosha uye vari kutarisira kuti vachatamba zvakanaka kuti vagova vanokunda kuitira kuti vave vanodzora vatsigiri vavo avo vava kurakidza kubatikana nokushoshikana nekuti chikwata chavo hachisi kukwanisa kuposta mapositive results. 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
2: To dominate is not win games. We need to put the ball at the back of the net. And this is what we did away in Bulawayo. And we are hopeful that the coming in of Kurab and also Mason can also help these boys with their confidence. Because for us it was only the confidence that was lacking, that we can win, we can put the ball at the back of the net. So it is with hope that the coming in of these guys, it will also inspire our players that we have. But at the end of the day, we need to win. We are playing at home, we've got no excuses. And I know that Dynamos, they coming here, they know that it's not going to be easy.
1: Junior Selemani Anova iye mutambi wechikwata cheFC Platinum atsinidzira mashoko akochi wake Joel Lopatla achiti ivo sevatambi vanoda kuedza nepose pavanokwanisa kuti pamutambo wavakatamba neBulawayo Chiefs uyu mutambo uyo wari kuzotamba neDynamos uwe wechipiri vachihwina kuchinge kuchitariswa kuti vanenge vachiita mavictories anotevedzana. 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
3: The game against Bulawayo Chiefs, it was a moral boost for us as we are preparing to play against Dynamos. And Dynamos has been doing good of late, so we know what we are going to face. But look, we are at home and we are expecting to give a good show tomorrow.
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4: At 6:24 is your time, and it is competition time, right? We do have tickets that we want to give you so that you can be part of the big game. What that will be happening in Kumandava Stadium, Mangwana FC Platinum versus Dinamo Dimbare. So, Jack Sparrow, are you ready?
5: Yeah, definitely. Forbes, the Kataka and Takuzat, Vaka, Wina, Vanis, Surokoska Musvara, Nasi, Vatapa, my free tickets, Divanani, Vanwatapa, Infate in the Gantau, the Kuna Meshek, Ukandodo, Kuna Elliot, Okukandodo, Kuna Avaka Wina Zuro, Kuna Anonzi, Changirai, and Scuti Anonzi Changirai, Staraketa Katas, Okuribata, Shakanaka, Sundu, Kuma da Mombe. 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
4: let's get to find out if someone will get that one correct yeah fams did he say
6: hello
4: hey happy Danwangu Edika Pinga, no one's a girl born at Mangwana Eddie.
6: I'm to find out the name
4: of Iriboka one. Do you think your name Minduro for the question of Funza Jack Sparrow?
6: Ndati
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6: rekurank
5: Ya rekorenki ndizvo chaizvo zvese. Regate to the star ake anonzani Forbes anonzani.
4: Hello, what is that about, Ed? Hello, Edmo.
7: Kapinga.
4: Edmo Kapinga, congratulations, Edmo. Yeah. Edmo, congratulations. Yes. Great. We have to try ticket like before 1 o'clock by Ya FM. Great. Edmo, fantastic. Edmo, what are you going to do? What are you going to do?
5: Question, second question. Do you coach Mucha, which quarter is Dynamos? Anobvaku Romania anonzi ani first name yake toda first name yake chet first name yake anonzi ani wozvina ticket rokunda kunogara kuma David Del unonza kuma David Del ground ndiko anongo chinda kugara kuya
4: so somebody akachin phone rapo apedza kuti first name abvakata phone Yeah, because I don't got to my one way, I'm there. Stay connected to the Pulse of the Grand Act, taking your calls. We do have someone on the line, FM, what do you say? Happy, happy. Don't know what I'm going to talk about.
7: I'm going to talk about it.
4: Iri ball. I'm not
5: going to draw. Then I'm going to 3-0. Pasa sula pa endo pa ziva. Yeah, ball. Mufari se vana teacher u ishambero.
4: Okay, thank you so much for coming through, my brother. On the Pulse of the Grand Dark FM, taking more of your calls. FM, did he say say?
8: Hello.
4: Aye, then I'm going to.
8: Justin Bafori.
4: Ah, that's easy for the Justin Bafori.
5: Ah. Justin, should we give? Should we allow him?
4: Of course, why not?
5: All right, it's okay.
4: Uri boy, Jassy.
8: Uri boy.
4: Mushe. Une answer. And hand it on.
8: Aristika siabo.
5: Ah, so do we zire za Jassy? This or chase or chase or Justin? Asi mangwana, also good score or Justin?
4: Ah? Also good score or mangwana Jassy? So well done, Justin.
5: You know, Justin Otera. I don't Justin Otera. Right. Then the third question. Third question. Yangu ndiye kuti inene. Ndoto unduuze. Akatora. Andere. First Chipuku Super Cup. Nechikwata che Dynamos. 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
4: okay how's the segment out
5: eh ndi ha win vibes
4: yeah FM hi zviri sei sei
9: hello baba
4: good then I'm going to go to our name rufo number be And they do me.
9: Bule.
4: Okay. Bule, are you awake? Bule, then I got a kush out of it.
5: Next.
4: Bule, try and call me again. Yeah, fam, did he say? Hi, Urboy. Mushe, then I'm good. Uri live by FM. Hi. Diani? This is volume radio. Yeah, go and talk to Ndizwe Shakanaka. Yeah, we're going to phone the number. We're volume radio. Yeah, we're going to change the words and Good. Do you know what we're talking about?
9: Diraya.
5: No. Ah, Zafaran. As.
4: That's in Diraya.
5: As in Diraya. Sorry. Bye bye.
4: Come on. I wanted to know his name, but.
5: Anonzi Mabeure. Ati Mabeure.
4: Ati Mabeure. Okay, Mabeure.
5: Top.
4: Yeah, Cindiraya, so says Jack Sparrow. Do keep your calls coming through. Let's get to find out who else is on the line. Yeah, FM, hello. What did he say? Lost you. Try and call me again on the Pulse of the Great Dyke. Lost you. Could it be Jack Sparrow? Do go kunzo. I'm making a good pick.
5: I don't show bunsa, but you know, man, we have my tickets bangali so that we can calculate.
4: Hello, FM, did he say?
9: Hello.
4: Good. Then I'm going to go to our name. Rufo na muri be.
9: Mangena.
4: The boy, Mangena.
9: In the rising.
4: Good. Wow. Vona kutu win a ticket.
9: Yeah, I don't know.
4: Zambatone.
5: Rufo na muri be. unouya here Mangena kubva kuchachacha
9: ya dogo andoshandira ikoko
4: a wonderful Mangena handei tione Mangena
5: Genesis Mangombe, correct. Ndiye wechi number now in my tickets, baby.
4: Yeah, fantastic.
5: Right. Forbes, break so that we verify the numbers that we have so that you go to not Andrew with some Mangwana Mangane, Natal with some sort of Nasendian.
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10: 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I am a smart, energetic Afropolitan. I am a great Daika. And my home is
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1: So, I've been given the mandate to ask the second last question.
2: Sports Hour.
1: So, 0719255655. Call me. If there's the so. Yeah. Anyone Anaku Ngachi winner, I get to ask the question. Call me now. 0719255655. And let's get to find out if you are going to walk away with that other ticket. Yeah, FM, did you say? Mushe, how do you say, Babix? Mushe, then I'm going to rip a line. Hello, then I'm going to line. And then,
3: Baba Joel, my glass.
1: Baba Joel, what is it, my glass, Baba Joel?
3: My glass, Baba
1: Joel. Mushe, in Zwaka Joel, I'm going to funza mfunzo one, right? Pakati Forbes, anaga, pane 6 letters. Ko Dynamo Cinema letters, mangani.
4: One, two, three, seven letters.
1: Ataura, 7 letters. Seven. Ah, see, Wabira wafunza AI yako. Ah, ndaku wapane mundu. Akuku coach arpa side. Pakwati, 7.
5: Upon you, the game changer. Your man in terms of sports updates from local college now.
3: 7 letters.
1: What did she? What did I say? Yeah, you're right. What's your full name, my guy?
3: Simbarashi.
1: Simbarashi? Yeah, I'm going to put a good side. I'm going to say Simba. Congratulations. It is Simba. We have one more ticket to give away.
6: Yes, yes. Then we go tomorrow. Na Esther Mozo wins a 5-5. The Ganshi Bunza, the one final question.
1: Yeah,
6: good TV today. It's about 10 my tickets and us. I have enough. 3 at Gunnisa 0, Nesseven and us. Then he also wins a 5. We Esther Oga Jones wins a 5.
1: Great.
6: Right. The question is this one is going to be very, very difficult. Nyaya ndoda kubvunzisa kuti FC Platinum Nomene Mapeza akajoina FC Platinum gore ripi? Ndikoda gore chete.
1: Let's go find out if this caller will get it correct. Yeah, FM, did he say?
3: Mali mkumapo.
1: Ndiri bond, ndiri kwangu kutaura naye.
3: Timan Presence.
1: Timan, parece pa mix.
6: Ah, the tower, the tin man. Oh,
1: yeah, the tin man. I'm Zivi Jexpa.
6: I'm Zia.
1: Tin man, tower daily. And the little gorilla can tanga kukocha. No mara ma pesa, ma plato, ma plato.
3: Because
6: tin man, bye bye. Ataza baba.
1: Ah, come on. Oh, ataza tin man.
6: Yeah, because I want to confirm. I'm not going to have the answer. But I got 22. Chet.
1: Okay. Chimanatanza, as well, you may get to win it. 0719255655. Talk to me on your FM. The one, the parcel, the great deck. Just gonna find out if this will be our winner. Yeah, FM, Zuri say. Mushe, then wrong way. Okay. Please, can I'm chilling for Nianaka? Chikumbiri so chakudisha kuti mudzise volume radio yenyu nokuti if you call me ka waka blast volume radio yako ukanoda produce ne wireless yako ndzivedzangu zvinobva dza kwadza imeyaya
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1: one more
6: and ndo cancel
1: FMI you are not cancel rangu from vafunza AI zvirova ber
3: asi kumbudzi
1: mushe deno wangu
3: Brandon Pakandodo.
1: Okay.
6: Diani?
1: What's the Brandon Pakandodo?
6: Brandon number winner.
3: Brandon Nanzanga winner.
1: Brandon, Saka, Jack Sparrow, chief was a Brandon Vunzwa, Dago Vunza, Jack Sparrow Vunzwa, Vunza expire.
6: Aye, boss, why expire? Brandon, not Unduze, kut iwewe. I can go such boja, FC Platinum, Kubulawa Chiefs announce Ani.
3: I can go
6: such Kubulawa
3: Chiefs,
6: weekend, Iro Remso Saturday. I know I'm an Namibian.
1: Congratulations! Our winner, Wango Makorokoto. Yeah, that was a Makubiri like a
6: jig. Hey, what are the beer? Because you look at Makando Gandogara.
1: Iribowago, congratulations, Brandon. Wonderful.
6: Right, Forbes. Zandoka kuita wana joko tita wana winners. Edu S and Zaranas. Ndoka kuti inene munhu wese akange atadza kuuya by 20 minutes past 1. Asina kundipa reason. Ticket rake takuri winisa vamwe. Ndizvo. Right. So 20 minutes past 1 munhu wese anoyachitora ticket rake pano pa ya FM.
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6: atotora ticket rake pa Great Deck Center pano. 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
1: Fantastic. 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

0: Yeah, so that brings an end to your sporting update. 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Jack Sparrow, Tandiwa, thank you so much.
1: Pleasure, Forbes.
0: Come on.
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0: Voting closes on Monday, 14 September at 12 noon. Coming to you from the Grey Dark Centre, this is your news on the hour read by Samantha Muringai. Zimbabwe's mineral export earnings rose 85% in the first half of 2026 to $2.5 billion, up from $1.3 billion last year, driven by government's beneficiation policy. In February, government banned exports of selected unbeneficiated minerals to boost local processing. Mines Minister Polat Kambamura said the sector has complied, shifting from raw mineral exports to higher value beneficiated products.
1: In February, government effected a ban on unbeneficiated minerals. After the ban, period between February to June 2026, we have seen increased growth in terms of export revenue. We have moved from exporting raw minerals to exporting beneficiated minerals or minerals of higher value. I'm happy to report that the industry has complied or has heeded to government's call to local beneficiation and value addition. And our export receipts have increased by 85%. If we had to compare with the same period last year it was around 1.3 billion, and this year around we're talking about 2.5 billion in the first half of 2026. So we are not going to go back on government's trust for local value chain and beneficiation.
0: Still with mining, Freda Rebecca Gold Mine has received ISO IEC 17025 accreditation for its laboratory, certifying its technical competence in testing and calibration. Mutapa Gold Resources CEO Patrick Masewa-Shayabaya called it a defining milestone, saying it confirms the lab can produce accurate, reliable results. He noted laboratory data is critical for exploration, resource evaluation, grade control and mine planning across the mining value chain.
2: The ISO IEC 17025 accreditation is one of the most important recognitions a testing and calibration laboratory can attain. It confirms that a laboratory has demonstrated technical competency, impartiality, consistency, and the ability to produce valid and reliable results. It gives confidence that the results generated by our laboratory are not only accurate, but are also produced through controlled, validated, traceable, and internationally accepted process. For a gold mining operation like ours, this is highly significant. In our industry, assay results are not just numbers on a report. They inform exploration decisions, they guide the resource evaluation, they influence grade control, they support mine planning and determine plant performance. The results assist in metallurgical accounting and validating bullion analysis through influencing commercial decisions, investor confidence, regulatory reporting, and ultimately the credibility of our business.
0: He said the certification will improve operational efficiency by reducing repeat testing, minimizing disputes over analytical results, and enabling faster decision-making, particularly as the company expands its exploration activities.
2: With this accreditation, our assay and analytical outputs will carry increased confidence because they are supported by recognized systems of technical competence and quality management. Reliable internal testing will reduce the delays associated with repeat testing, uncertainty, disputes over results, and over dependence on external verification. Faster and more reliable data supports quicker decision making. With the aggressive exploration drive that we are on, this certification will enable us to better manage and therefore reduce our exploration costs. External laboratories will always continue to play an important role where independent verification is required, but generally an accredited internal laboratory improves efficiency.
0: Thirsty for water? We dig it. MIS Borr Drilling Company is your go-to crew for drilling, flashing, deepening and surveying basically. If it involves water underground, we've got you covered. Find us at 1086 East Lishishawane, opposite Mimosa Bus Stop, or call us at 0717 110725 or 0784 150673. MIS Borr Drilling, we dig deep so you don't have to. Turning our attention to crime and courts, Home Affairs Minister Kazembe Kazembe has warned that Zimbabwe security agencies are ready to respond to any unlawful activities linked to planned demonstrations on 31 July. Speaking to

0: Banana Republic, this is a country with laws, people spoke, people were happy, things were done constitutionally. So, you know, that's being excitable for someone to think of doing anything silly on the 31st. But look, people are allowed to dream. They can dream on. But as a country, we are ready to deal with any mischief. There are law enforcement agents ready and willing to deal with any mischief. So people can dream on social media. They can do whatever they want on social media. But in this country, I can assure you, this is a peaceful country and there will be peace and tranquility come July 31.
1: I'm Samantha Muringa, and that's all for now. We'll have more for you in an hour. 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

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Greetings, sister. Let's give thanks and praise the Most High for the blessing of another day. I and I, let us walk in His footsteps of love, peace, and justice. 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And for those who just tuned in, remember, you are listening to your FM, 91.8 FM or 101.9 FM with the voice of Scorpion, Wema Baby. Nchange ndine mekushika nguva dza 12 o'clock. 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As we continue, what you need, this one is coming from Enzo Aisha and the tracks that runs the Muchi round.

0: That was the sounds of Enzo Aisha. I do. Yaku ma text you. Yaku WhatsApp team. 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Who is it? 071925565. WhatsApp team bonzo tina na ni nai.
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4: Yeah, good day.
3: Kwazwe, tutuwa na napa?
4: Nyasha,
3: kwazimu. Thank you, Nyasha, for coming in and thank you for tuning in.
4: Huh?
3: And that it's not end. Ungada kwazao ani nani?
4: Na ufasa ukuma wangu wangu wangu wangu wangu wangu wangu.
3: Eh?
4: Dona tu mundu zio. Kampo kawri anu kubitu wachila nengiru.
3: Thank you. Waita basa na hii?
4: Yeah.
3: Maitabasa. Zvanzi izvo nizvo uzvondiridzwa kukambo akaoriano kanonzi Ajulani Ngirozi. At the post of the great tag, you are listening to Yah FM with the voice of Scorpion, Wema Baby. And remember, Tuesdays are for lovers. 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

0: 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Ashiganza, hi DJ Scorpion and my darling. Hashtag Mamoyo Pama Koverapo. Thank you for coming in and thank you for tuning in, my darling. 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Okay, Master Moyo. 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But in the meantime, between time, this track coming from Nyasha David Anzi Trodi. 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
0: Thank you. My God, I chose this for lovers. Maswerazei. I choose yours and I choose mine. That is for Tuesday. At the Pulse of the Great Tech, you are listening to your FM, and this one's coming from Nyasha David Anzi Trodi.

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0: Mwari arariko akano akarwadziwa tondwari mwari acha kukomborera naye the songs of HLGM ando yakagadza song. 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I know, man. 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As requested by Boss Moyo, I'm going to give you two songs from Keda Keda. 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

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Remember Tuesdays are for choosers, are for lovers. 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

0: zvikanzi hi my DJ, I just tuned in to ERFM. 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

0: 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Oh my God, I choose this app for lovers. 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
0: No jenda kopanzi ya mungada tukuri zire Tuesdays are for lovers for baba try mati my god no jenda mwaruwa wedra mazoe kura mpanyika na hii dino jenda alright ipi ajo. 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
1: Right.
0: Amaita baza. Zvanzi zvonizvo nasi birthday ratete. Njiti happy birthday kuna tete na ye. And Tuesdays are for lovers. The power that get like you all listen to your FM and kwa dzidza zvikadzo pana 5 minutes to the hour of 10 o'clock. No banana kuma text, no banana ku WhatsApp. And don't bother and go to Janzi Chi, kudi nai. So can I shida of to Garori Popa list, Garros and the text Yakuish. I was the Papa Panina Guinea Gudilan is a kuma text you go. A chimbonzonia, the goody. All right, Borgutio, Wakarambo, Wakarambo was right to say.

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zvikai kwazwa DJ hanzi nini ndinoreururo kupuwa heartbreak nemusikana anonzi Britney anogara kumasvingo. Thank you for coming in and thank you for

0: As can say, DJ, in any modio and work and ramble as quan and as in the chili guruazi, what DJ was on the droga song. Yanai Ziminon Zukuriram Soro Kunke Radio. Thank you for coming in and thank you for tuning in. I hope my run of Zoroza and my run of Buzza. And Temu, you, my guy, don't worry. I don't worry, my guy.
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0: At 2 minutes past the hour of 10 o'clock, as we continue giving what you need. So I'm going to do one text, one song, one text. At the end of the day, or not yet. I'm going to go send all my texts. I'm going to zika zika na yet. At the post of the great deck, you are listening to your FM Timbuns, what would in Yaya Ziriponde Zi? A poker words worker was say. I cannot canamurmurudo, Makasanga Kupikwacho. We am watching the whooping, Diani.

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0: 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Maitabasa, Janzu Zondrizroka and the Kainama Tiranya, yo ye. 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Ashkanzi, iwewe DJ and DJ, iwewe, Urukuta or Ashakuti. Okay, iwewe DJ, all right, the Gatangitamborua song. And it hang on the share, young Wonyaya, and then hand over Vandazo Taura as Jacumberi Nai. The song coming from Ketchup's Hansi Juicy.

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0: Ashikanza is copy no my baby. 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And Nagamira Zhangu, a future husband. Thank you for coming in and thank you for tuning in to Ya FM, the Boss at Great Dike. 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

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And Sandy Kangan was Scorpion. Shout out to you, Sevenge. Thank you for coming in. And thank you for tuning in to your FM, the Pulse of the Great Dignai. And this one is Tato Shanzi. Unozuke, retendai, is requested. Shinzanzi, mdiwa wangu washa zoka nai.

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0: 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Uya kuma text, uya kuma WhatsApp, even kuma calls tiri kupika futi nai. 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

Ilopaya FM. Oh my God, he's gone. I couldn't want to phone and do something about such a good phone. And I even go my text and I go your WhatsApp. Single song, you know that. And you go Farisa. Amanisha, remember Tuesdays are full of us. 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
1: Yes, sir.
0: I did not far at all, Nanaba.
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0: I shout out to you, Tinayimbo. Oh, what right, Tinayimbo.
1: Yeah.
0: I choose these up for lovers, Nay. Uncle Oka saw Annie Nani. We in a song, and got that to credit Zere.
1: Oka Saman, one man, a six
0: rank.
1: Kamboga.
0: Okay. Thank you for coming and thank you for tuning in. I do not gender. I choose this. For lovers, Zanzi was on the rocker song from Oriano. I know Zanzi Kamboga. Zanzi DJ. 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thank you for tuning in on our show Haya FM at the Pulse of the Great Dag with the voice of Scorpion Wema Baby. And remember, it's a Tuesday. I took it as a good Tuesdays are for lovers. So I can only wako, can only mdio wako, one not out it muridzire, or can a jacapera, please two zo jacapera say work song yako, ya unoda iwewe, ye heartbreak and I. The sounds of gospel. Hanzi Jose.

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Andifungai, thank you Fungai for coming in and thank you for tuning in. Remember, Tuesdays are for lovers. 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Zvaimodiwa diti.

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True Tears for Love. The sounds of Young FM with the voice of Scorpion. Wema Baby, Hansina Shinsoman, and K Chaps. 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

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A song from MTG, a personal person, kana Delroy, so much. 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
3: 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Basab, Basab, Baba.
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3: Ah, thanks, Wango. Mungada Titi, Kwasi, and Nana, she's never going to read the song.
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3: a good Ah, thank you, Mdara. 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
4: Thank you.
3: And atenda shangu. My God, you can see Jonizo Scorpion. Only drug a song. Kubakuna Shashel. Inonzi Ndakamira Parwizi. From Shashel. The posted great tag. 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Wema baby. Ndia Jangane Mugushka Mungwaza. 12 o'clock. Tichizi Donza. And Dandizi. Tripana Papaya FM 9. And the sounds of Shashel. Hanzi Ndakamira Parwizi. My God, boom shalaga gashman.
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5: 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I'm hot like a heater. 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
7: This is Ya

Ashkan's high DJ, yeah. Hundred Rock and Knock You Down by Kerry Hilson. This song goes to my husband, Arpa Joseph. This is my love. Thank you for coming in and thank you for tuning in.

At the sounds of Leonard Jagata and Sarah Gannon's Yokai, as we move. This one's coming from KG the Donor, Windsor, Bagawe Raga, K Chubs, Kelvin Mangena, and Nunga Youth. The tracks that runs and do the jazz.

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3: 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Yeah.

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At the post of the great deck, you are listening to your FM with the voice of Scorpion. We my baby, njiti ashaku yendo ashaku takwa. Amukumana kusia chimuti, njiti mora shakanaka. Amarvo kunda. Anchafarsa ne song from Dioro Shewe, inonzi Fona, as requested.

0: Now, guys, did you know that, in fact, did you know that Avulekile Masango has the high, say 15 before Iri, amen.
1: High.
0: That's one. Okay.